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1: Good evening, I'm Mike Bloom. The Roughwoods Rumble was held Sunday at Roughwoods Raceway near Sydney, with riders taking on the tracks deep in rough sand. The event featured nine classes and approximately 55 to 60 riders, with competitors ranging from young riders to adults. Nolan Martins has been riding for about 15 years and says the starting gate is one of the most intense parts of the sport.
2: When you start lining up at the gate, there's no greater adrenaline high for literally anything. You can look on people who wear heart rate monitors. Before the gate even drops, their heart rate will go to 190 beats per minute to 200 beats per minute.
1: He says the best way to prepare for racing at that level is simply to ride as much as possible. And despite the physical demands, he says he keeps coming back because he loves the sport and spending time with his friends. For spectators, the race offered a chance to see firsthand just how demanding motocross can be. The first Find Your Portage event is wrapped up, with organizers already looking at ways to build on the inaugural event. The event brought community organizations into the planning process, with exhibitors offering games, activities, and other interactive ways for people to learn about their groups. Event planner Wendy Bartinsky says the response from exhibitors was a highlight of the day.
3: Everyone that was an exhibitor for this event were amazing with all of the different interactive projects and games. They were so creative. It was just so wonderful to see.
1: Organizers say the next step is reaching more members of the public for next year's event. A 59-year-old man is dead following a single-vehicle ATV collision in Sandy Bay Ojibwe First Nation early Sunday morning. Portage Online's Marissa McFadden has more.
4: Officers found the man unconscious a short distance from the ATV and performed life-saving efforts until EMS arrived. Police say the ATV had been traveling at a high rate of speed before losing control. This is the second fatal ATV incident in Sandy Bay in the span of a week. From the Portage Online Newsroom, I'm Marissa McFadden.
1: Fuel Good Day is underway today at Homestead Co-op Gas Bars, with 5 cents from every liter sold going to the Portage La Prairie Holiday Avenue Project and Carmen Food Pantry. Cheryl Birch stopped to fill up, and as a school bus driver, she knows how quickly fuel costs can add up. She says knowing her fuel purchase is also helping support local causes makes the stop feel even better.
5: I drive a school bus, and it fills up a lot of money, so today it was like $3.50, so I think it's a pretty good day for that.
1: The fundraiser is also supporting Holiday Avenue project work around Portage, including lighting projects designed to make public spaces feel safer and more welcoming. Lions Prairie Manor hosted its annual hot dog sale Friday, raising money for the Lions Prairie Manor Foundation. The foundation helps provide items and programs that aren't covered through the health system, including support for resident activities and quality of life. Recreation manager Corrine Pratt says the foundation has been an important part of her life at the manor. She adds the annual sale helps the foundation continue providing those opportunities for residents. The fundraiser also gave community members a chance to connect with staff and show their support for Lions Prairie Manor. The Honey, Garlic, and Maple Syrup Festival celebrated a major milestone in Manitou Saturday. The community event marked its 25th year, drawing visitors from across the province and beyond. One of the festival's founders, Margaret Ann Murley, returned from British Columbia to see how the event has grown. She adds the festival has become a source of pride for the community, and you can find the full story with a picture gallery at Portage Online. News on the go. Download the Portage Online app.
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1: Tonight is partly cloudy, and that'll become clear late this evening. Wind northwest at 20 will get as high as 40. That'll turn light late this evening. Low of 2 with risk of frost. Tomorrow's cloudy. A few showers will begin in the afternoon. It'll amount to about 5 to 10 millimeters. Wind at 20, high of 13, UV index 3 or moderate. Tomorrow night, a few showers will end late in the evening, then clearing, low of 5. Thursday, sunny with a high of 17, and Thursday night is clear with a low of 5. Your ultimate weather companion is available on the go. 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I'm Mike Bloom.
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2: Tonight is partly cloudy and that'll become clear late this evening. Wind northwest at 20 will get as high as 40. That'll turn light late this evening. Low of 2 with risk of frost. Tomorrow's cloudy. A few showers will begin in the afternoon. It'll amount to about 5 to 10 millimeters. Wind at 20. High of 13. UV index 3 or moderate. Tomorrow night a few showers will end late in the evening, then clearing. Low of 5. Thursday sunny with a high of 17, and Thursday night is clear with a low of 5. Your ultimate weather companion is available on the go. 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
0: 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I'm here for Classroom of the Month.
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12: Tonight is partly cloudy and that'll become clear late this evening. Wind northwest at 20 will get as high as 40. That'll turn light late this evening. Low of 2 with risk of frost. Tomorrow's cloudy. A few showers will begin in the afternoon. It'll amount to about 5 to 10 millimeters. Wind at 20, high of 13, UV index 3 or moderate. Tomorrow night, a few showers will end late in the evening, then clearing, low of 5. Thursday, sunny with a high of 17, and Thursday night is clear with a low of 5. Your ultimate weather companion is available on the go. 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
1: Good evening, I'm Mike Bloom. The Roughwoods Rumble brought motocross racers and families to Roughwoods Raceway near Sydney Sunday. Nine classes took to the track with around 55 to 60 riders competing throughout the day. Organizer Courtney Martin says the event's about more than just the racing.
2: Motocross isn't just a sport, it's a family event that brings love together. It's just family inclusive.
1: She says the family has operated the track for 16 years after first cutting riding trails through the bush. She says the event also gives people from other communities a chance to come together. And with plenty of sand flying and a challenging track, the Roughwoods Rumble gave racers and spectators plenty to experience. The inaugural Find Your Portage event brought groups together at Heritage Square this past weekend with interactive activities designed to get people talking and connecting. Organizer Sherilyn Knox says the event was created to fill a gap in how people find out what's available in the community.
3: It's something that we want to continue to grow because we know it was out of a need. Some of the comments that I heard on Saturday were, this is a long time coming.
1: Organizers say they're already planning to bring it back next year and hope to reach even more people. A second fatal ATV collision in just 1 week has claimed another life in Sandy Bay Ojibwe First Nation. Here's Portage Online's Marissa McFadden with the full story.
4: Manitoba First Nations Police Service says a 59-year-old man died early Sunday morning after his ATV lost control near the intersection of Lake Road and Dump Road. The man was the sole occupant and was wearing a helmet and other safety gear, though police believe alcohol was a factor. For Portage Online News, I'm Marissa McFadden.
1: Local residents are turning their regular fuel stops into support for community projects today. Dennis Birch says both vehicles in his household need fuel, so they decided to take advantage of Fuel Good Day, which donates part of each fuel sale to local causes.
5: We heard what was going on, and both our vehicles, this one only needed half a tank, but our other car needs a full tank, and we're going to fill it up a little bit later.
1: 5 cents from every liter sold at participating Homestead Co-op gas bars is going to the Holiday Avenue Project and Carmen Food Pantry. The Lions Prairie Manor Foundation's annual hot dog sale brought community members to the manor Friday to enjoy a meal while supporting residents. The $10 meal included a jumbo hot dog, chips, a drink, and a bakery cookie, with people able to use the drive-through or dine on the lawn. Recreation Manager Corrine Pratt says the community connection made the day especially meaningful. She adds many people who come out have a connection to the manor, whether through a loved one, staff member, or someone who may eventually live there. The foundation will continue its fundraising with a Christmas 50-50 and Pamper Me basket sale planned for early December. Volunteers were front and center as Manitou's Honey, Garlic, and Maple Syrup Festival celebrated 25 years. Festival chairperson Juanita Cobb says the event continues to thrive because of the people who step up year after year.
6: All happen.
1: Cobb estimates hundreds of volunteers helped make this year's festival possible. Stay informed with entertainment on the go. Download the Portage Online app.
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Tonight is partly cloudy and that'll become clear late this evening. Wind northwest at 20 will get as high as 40. That'll turn light late this evening. Low of 2 with risk of frost. Tomorrow's cloudy. A few showers will begin in the afternoon. It'll amount to about 5 to 10 millimeters. Wind at 20. High of 13. UV index 3 or moderate. Tomorrow night, a few showers will end late in the evening, then clearing. Low of 5. Thursday, sunny with a high of 17. And Thursday night is clear with a low of 5.

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6: Tonight is partly cloudy and that'll become clear late this evening. Wind northwest at 20 will get as high as 40. That'll turn light late this evening. Low of 2 with risk of frost. Tomorrow's cloudy. A few showers will begin in the afternoon. It'll amount to about 5 to 10 millimeters. Wind at 20. High of 13. UV index 3 or moderate. Tomorrow night, a few showers will end late in the evening, then clearing. Low of 5. Thursday, sunny with a high of 17, and Thursday night is clear with a low of 5. Your ultimate weather companion is available on the go. 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
4: Tonight is partly cloudy and that'll become clear late this evening. Wind northwest at 20 will get as high as 40. That'll turn light late this evening. Low of 2 with risk of frost. Tomorrow's cloudy, a few

0: Showers will begin in the afternoon. It'll amount to about 5 to 10 millimeters. Wind at 20, high of 13, UV index 3 or moderate. Tomorrow night, a few showers will end late in the evening, then clearing, low of 5. Thursday, sunny with a high of 17, and Thursday night is clear with a low of 5. Your ultimate weather companion is available on the go. 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
2: Good evening, I'm Mike Bloom. The Roughwoods Rumble was held Sunday at Roughwoods Raceway near Sydney, with riders taking on the track's deep and rough sand. The event featured 9 classes and approximately 55 to 60 riders, with competitors ranging from young riders to adults. Nolan Martins has been riding for about 15 years and says the starting gate is one of the most intense parts of the sport.
3: When you start lining up at the gate, there's no greater adrenaline high for literally anything. You can look on people who wear heart rate monitors. Before the gate even drops, their heart rate will go to 190 beats per minute to 200 beats per minute.
2: He says the best way to prepare for racing at that level is simply to ride as much as possible. And despite the physical demands, he says he keeps coming back because he loves the sport and spending time with his friends. For spectators, the race offered a chance to see firsthand just how demanding motocross can be. The first Find Your Portage event is wrapped up, with organizers already looking at ways to build on the inaugural event. The event brought community organizations into the planning process, with exhibitors offering games, activities, and other interactive ways for people to learn about their groups. Event planner Wendy Bartinsky says the response from exhibitors was a highlight of the day.
4: Everyone that was an exhibitor for this event were amazing with all of the different interactive projects and games. They were so creative. It was just so wonderful to see.
2: Organizers say the next step is reaching more members of the public for next year's event.

0: A 59-year-old man is dead following a single-vehicle ATV collision in Sandy Bay Ojibwe First Nation early Sunday morning. Portage Online's Marissa McFadden has more.
1: Officers found the man unconscious a short distance from the ATV and performed life-saving efforts until EMS arrived. Police say the ATV had been traveling at a high rate of speed before losing control. This is the second fatal ATV incident in Sandy Bay in the span of a week. From the Portage Online Newsroom, I'm Marissa McFadden.
0: Fuel Good Day is underway today at Homestead Co-op Gas Bars, with 5 cents from every liter sold going to the Portage La Prairie Holiday Avenue Project and Carmen Food Pantry. Cheryl Birch stopped to fill up, and as a school bus driver, she knows how quickly fuel costs can add up. She says knowing her fuel purchase is also helping support local causes makes the stop feel even better.
2: I drive a school bus, and it fills up a lot of money, so today it was like $3.50, so I think it's a pretty good day for that.
0: The fundraiser is also supporting Holiday Avenue project work around Portage, including lighting projects designed to make public spaces feel safer and more welcoming. Lions Prairie Manor hosted its annual hot dog sale Friday, raising money for the Lions Prairie Manor Foundation. The foundation helps provide items and programs that aren't covered through the health system, including support for resident activities and quality of life. Recreation manager Corrine Pratt says the foundation has been an important part of her life at the manor. She adds the annual sale helps the foundation continue providing those opportunities for residents. The fundraiser also gave community members a chance to connect with staff and show their support for Lions Prairie Manor. The Honey, Garlic, and Maple Syrup Festival celebrated a major milestone in Manitou Saturday. The community event marked its 25th year, drawing visitors from across the province and beyond. One of the festival's founders, Margaret Ann Murley, returned from British Columbia to see how the event has grown. She adds the festival's become a source of pride for the community, and you can find the full story with a picture gallery at Portage Online. News on the go. 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
0: Tonight is partly cloudy, and that'll become clear late this evening. Wind northwest at 20 will get as high as 40. That'll turn light late this evening. Low of 2 with risk of frost. Tomorrow's cloudy. A few showers will begin in the afternoon. It'll amount to about 5 to 10 millimeters. Wind at 20, high of 13, UV index 3 or moderate. Tomorrow night, a few showers will end late in the evening, then clearing, low of 5. Thursday, sunny with a high of 17, and Thursday night is clear with a low of 5. Your ultimate weather companion is available on the go. 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
2: Tonight is partly cloudy, and that'll become clear late this evening. Wind northwest at 20 will get as high as 40. That'll turn light late this evening. Low of 2 with risk of frost. Tomorrow's cloudy. A few showers will begin in the afternoon. It'll amount to about 5 to 10 millimeters. Wind at 20. High of 13. UV index 3 or moderate. Tomorrow night, a few showers will end late in the evening, then clearing. Low of 5. Thursday sunny with a high of 17, and Thursday night is clear with a low of 5. Your ultimate weather companion is available on the go. 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I'm Mike Bloom.
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4: Tonight is partly cloudy and that'll become clear late this evening. Wind northwest at 20 will get as high as 40. That'll turn light late this evening. Low of 2 with risk of frost. Tomorrow's cloudy. A few showers will begin in the afternoon. It'll amount to about 5 to 10 millimeters. Wind at 20. High of 13. UV index 3 or moderate. Tomorrow night, a few showers will end late in the evening, then clearing. Low of 5. Thursday, sunny with a high of 17. And Thursday night is clear with a low of 5. Your ultimate weather companion is available on the go. 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
2: Huh? What's going on?
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4: Tonight is partly cloudy and that'll become clear late this evening. Wind northwest at 20 will get as high as 40. That'll turn light late this evening. Low of 2 with risk of frost. Tomorrow's cloudy. A few showers will begin in the afternoon. It'll amount to about 5 to 10 millimeters. Wind at 20. High of 13. UV index 3 or moderate. Tomorrow night, a few showers will end late in the evening, then clearing. Low of 5. Thursday, sunny with a high of 17, and Thursday night is clear with a low of 5. Your ultimate weather companion is available on the go. 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I'm Mike Bloom.

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2: Tonight is partly cloudy and that'll become clear late this evening. Wind northwest at 20 will get as high as 40. That'll turn

0: light late this evening. Low of 2 with risk of frost. Tomorrow's cloudy. A few showers will begin in the afternoon. It'll amount to about 5 to 10 millimeters. Wind at 20. High of 13. UV index 3 or moderate. Tomorrow night, a few showers will end late in the evening, then clearing. Low of 5. Thursday, sunny with a high of 17. And Thursday night is clear with a low of 5. Your ultimate weather companion is available on the go. 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I'm Mike Bloom.
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3: Tonight is partly cloudy and that'll become clear late this evening. Wind northwest at 20 will get as high as 40. That'll turn light late this evening. Low of 2 with risk of frost. Tomorrow's cloudy. A few showers will begin in the afternoon. It'll amount to about 5 to 10 millimeters. Wind at 20. High of 13.

0: 16. UV index 3 or moderate. Tomorrow night, a few showers will end late in the evening, then clearing. Low of 5. Thursday, sunny with a high of 17, and Thursday night is clear with a low of 5. Your ultimate weather companion is available on the go. 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
5: Tonight is partly cloudy and that'll become clear late this evening. Wind northwest at 20 will get as high as 40. That'll turn light late this evening. Low of 2 with risk of frost. Tomorrow's cloudy. A few showers will begin in the afternoon. It'll amount to about 5 to 10 millimeters. Wind at 20. High of 13. UV index 3 or moderate. Tomorrow night, a few showers will end late in the evening, then clearing. Low of 5. Thursday sunny with a high of 17, and Thursday night is clear with a low of 5. Your ultimate weather companion is available on the go. 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I'm Mike Bloom.
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0: besties. I hope your weekends were bussin' fire. This week, we're going to be sale, and then Mr. will be...
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1: Testing. TBH, hello? I like him, but his AV hello? Skills, sad.
2: Basic.
0: Is this thing...
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3: Later this morning, it's cloudy with a few showers that will begin early in the afternoon. That'll amount to about 5 to 10 millimeters. High of 13 today, UV index 3 or moderate. A few showers tonight, they'll end late in the evening, then clearing. Low of 5. Tomorrow is sunny with a high of 17. Tomorrow night is clear with a low of 5. Friday has increasing cloudiness with a high of 18. Friday night rain, low of 10. Sun or storm, find the area's official forecast through the Portage Online app. I'm Mike Bloom.
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2: Later this morning, it's cloudy with a few showers that will begin early in the afternoon. That'll amount to about 5 to 10 millimeters. High of 13 today, UV index 3 or moderate. A few showers tonight, they'll end late in the evening, then clearing. Low of 5. Tomorrow is sunny with a high of 17. Tomorrow night is clear with a low of 5. Friday has increasing cloudiness with a high of 18. Friday night rain, low of 10. Sun or storm, find the area's official forecast through the Portage Online app. I'm Mike Bloom. On a

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2: Later this morning, it's cloudy with a few showers that will begin early in the afternoon. That'll amount to about 5 to 10 millimeters. High of 13 today, UV index 3 or moderate. A few showers tonight, they'll end late in the evening, then clearing. Low of 5. Tomorrow is sunny with a high of 17. Tomorrow night is clear with a low of 5. Friday has increasing cloudiness with a high of 18. Friday night rain, low of 10. Sun or storm, find the area's official forecast through the Portage Online app. I'm Mike Bloom.
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0: 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I'm your new principal, Brittany from Country 93.
1: Huh? What's going on?
0: Just kidding. I'm here for Classroom of the Month.
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5: Later this morning, it's cloudy with a few showers that will begin early in the afternoon. That'll amount to about 5 to 10 millimeters. High of 13 today, UV index 3 or moderate. A few showers tonight, they'll end late in the evening, then clearing. Low of 5. Tomorrow is sunny with a high of 17. Tomorrow night is clear with a low of 5. Friday has increasing cloudiness with a high of 18. Friday night rain, low of 10. Sun or storm, find the area's official forecast through the Portage Online app. I'm Mike Bloom.
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6: Later this morning, it's cloudy with a few showers that will begin early in the afternoon. That'll amount to about 5 to 10 millimeters. High of 13 today, UV index 3 or moderate. A few showers tonight, they'll end late in the evening, then clearing. Low of 5. Tomorrow is sunny with a high of 17. Tomorrow night is clear with a low of 5. Friday has increasing cloudiness with a high of 18. Friday night rain, low of 10. Sun or storm, find the area's official forecast through the Portage Online app. I'm Mike Bloom.
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She hits her knees and bows her head.

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2: Later this morning, it's cloudy with a few showers that will begin early in the afternoon. That'll amount to about 5 to 10 millimeters. High of 13 today, UV index 3 or moderate. A few showers tonight, they'll end late in the evening, then clearing. Low of 5. Tomorrow is sunny with a high of 17. Tomorrow night is clear with a low of 5. Friday has increasing cloudiness with a high of 18. Friday night rain, low of 10. Sun or storm, find the area's official forecast through the Portage Online app. I'm Mike Bloom.
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2: Later this morning, it's cloudy with a few showers that will begin early in the afternoon. That'll amount to about 5 to 10 millimeters. High of 13 today, UV index 3 or moderate. A few showers tonight, they'll end late in the evening, then clearing. Low of 5. Tomorrow is sunny with a high of 17. Tomorrow night is clear with a low of 5. Friday has increasing cloudiness with a high of 18. Friday night rain, low of 10. Sun or storm, find the area's official forecast through the Portage Online app. I'm Mike Bloom.

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3: Later this morning, it's cloudy with a few showers that will begin early in the afternoon. That'll amount to about 5 to 10 millimeters. High of 13 today, UV index 3 or moderate. A few showers tonight, they'll end late in the evening, then clearing. Low of 5. Tomorrow,

0: is sunny with a high of 17. Tomorrow night is clear with a low of 5. Friday has increasing cloudiness with a high of 18. Friday night rain, low of 10. Sun or storm, find the area's official forecast through the Portage Online app. I'm Mike Bloom.
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0: Good morning, students. I'm your new principal, Brittany from Country 93.
1: Huh? What's going on?
0: Just kidding. I'm here for Classroom of the Month.
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1: Later this morning, it's cloudy with a few showers that will begin early in the afternoon. That'll amount to about 5 to 10 millimeters. High of 13 today, UV index 3 or moderate. A few showers tonight, they'll end late in the evening, then clearing. Low of 5. Tomorrow is sunny with a high of 17. Tomorrow night is clear with a low of 5. Friday has increasing cloudiness with a high of 18. Friday night rain, low of 10. Sun or storm, find the area's official forecast through the Portage Online app. I'm Mike Bloom.
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2: Later this morning, it's cloudy with a few showers that will begin early in the afternoon. That'll amount to about 5 to 10 millimeters. High of 13 today, UV index 3 or moderate. A few showers tonight, they'll end late in the evening, then clearing. Low of 5. Tomorrow is sunny with a high of 17. Tomorrow night is clear with a low of 5. Friday has increasing cloudiness with a high of 18. Friday night rain, low of 10. Sun or storm, find the area's official forecast through the Portage Online app. I'm Mike Bloom.
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2: Later this morning, it's cloudy with a few showers that will

0: begin early in the afternoon that'll amount to about 5 to 10 millimeters. High of 13 today, UV index 3 or moderate. A few showers tonight, they'll end late in the evening, then clearing. Low of 5. Tomorrow is sunny with a high of 17. Tomorrow night is clear with a low of 5. Friday has increasing cloudiness with a high of 18. Friday night rain, low of 10. Sun or storm, find the area's official forecast through the Portage Online app. I'm Mike Bloom.
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6: Later this morning, it's cloudy with a few showers that will begin early in the afternoon. That'll amount to about 5 to 10 millimeters. High of 13 today, UV index 3 or moderate. A few showers tonight, they'll end late in the evening, then clearing. Low of 5. Tomorrow is sunny with a high of 17. Tomorrow night is clear with a low of 5. Friday has increasing cloudiness with a high of 18. Friday night rain, low of 10. Sun or storm, find the area's official forecast through the Portage Online app. I'm Mike Bloom.

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1: Sunshine this morning, then clouds roll in with showers developing this afternoon. We could see 5 to 10 millimeters with a cooler high of 14 degrees. Good morning, I'm Corey Canute. Aero Portage taxi owner Mike Vey is criticizing the city's consultation process on new vehicle for hire rules. Vey says operators only got a survey days before council's first reading. Vey notes the proposed rules need more industry input.
2: We received a survey on the Friday before the Tuesday that they read the bylaw out for the first time. And nobody in the industry was consulted. I talked to every other owner. Not one of them was sent anything but a survey on the Friday.
1: He does support dropping the Class 4 license requirement, however. For more on this story, you can head on over to portageonline.com or the Portage Online app. Portage City Councilor and FCM board member Joel Massey says new research shows municipal infrastructure investment can be a significant economic driver. Massey says the findings support the case for federal cost sharing.
3: For every dollar you invest, like say in municipal infrastructure, it's $1.05 in gross domestic product is generated, more than $2 in overall economic activity.
1: FCM is making the case for major municipal infrastructure investment as Ottawa looks to strengthen the economy during ongoing tariff uncertainty. Manitoba is showcasing major agriculture.

0: investment opportunities to global investors, including a significant greenhouse expansion plan for Dauphin. Agriculture Minister Ron Kostichian says Vermilion Growers is preparing for substantial growth in Manitoba's greenhouse sector.
1: In an opportunity in the future, we are undertaking a $205 million expansion to scale up operations. That, you know, will be over a period of time, but the targeted opportunity is 90 acres of a greenhouse infrastructure to accommodate a variety of other vegetables or fruits into the future.
0: The expansion would significantly boost domestic vegetable production while creating additional jobs and economic activity for Manitoba. The project is being promoted by the Manitoba government at the Canada Investment Summit this week. A second fatal ATV collision in just a week has claimed another life in Sandy Bay First Nation. Here's Portage Online's Marissa McFadden with the full story.
2: Manitoba First Nations Police Service says a 59-year-old man died early Sunday morning after his ATV lost control near the intersection of Lake Road and Dump Road. The man was the sole occupant and was wearing a helmet and other safety gear, though police believe alcohol was a factor. For Portage Online News, I'm Marissa McFadden.
0: Thanks, Marissa. And the inaugural Find Your Portage event brought groups together at Heritage Square this past weekend with interactive activities designed to get people talking and connecting. Organizer Sherilyn Knox says the event was created to fill a gap in how people find out what's available in the community.
3: It's something that we want to continue to grow because we know it was out of a need. Some of the comments that I heard on Saturday were, this is a long time coming.
0: Organizers say they're already planning to bring it back next year and hope to reach even more people. In sports, the Blue Jays lost 10-1 against Detroit. The Jays now two games back of Cleveland in the American League wildcard race. Toronto hosts the Tigers this afternoon. First pitch just after 2. Access local news anytime and anywhere. 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
0: Mainly sunny to start today, but clouds will increase this morning with showers developing early this afternoon. 5 to 10 millimeters of rain is possible with a high of 14. Showers ending this evening, then skies clearing with fog patches developing overnight and a low of plus 5. Tomorrow will be sunny with a high of 18, followed by a cloudy Friday with a high of 19. 60% chance of showers Friday night. Then taking a look at the weekend, Saturday, cloudy, chance of showers, the high 18, and cloudy on Sunday with a high of 18 degrees. Taking a look at temperatures across the region, mostly cloudy and plus 4 in Brandon. A bit cooler in Winnipeg, it's mainly clear, plus 3 right now in Portage. 6 degrees, the wind out of the south at 11, and the relative humidity 86%. 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

Just in case, it is Morgan Wallen. I'm Ryan Simpson. Good morning. 6:09. Little slow this morning, and for no particular reason other than how are we closer to October 1st than September 1st? How is this happening? I love fall, and there are some great things about fall, but the stuff that I struggle with in fall is thinking about what's to come. There are all kinds of reminders that it gets colder and snow comes sometime in the next few months. It's darker. You start the day, it's a little bit cooler. I know it's all perspective. It's 6 degrees this morning. If you put this morning in the middle of February, I'd be saying, what a gorgeous day it is. It's fantastic. It's beautiful. And it's right around average for this time of year. An overnight low of 6 is average. But I stepped outside this morning. My hands are cold. I kind of need a fall jacket. Haven't really pulled those out just yet. And again, absolutely nothing wrong with the weather, but it's dark outside. You see the sunrise still an hour away at 7:10 this morning. It's just that, Wednesday. Nothing wrong with a Wednesday either. Almost halfway through the work week. It looks like we're going to be dealing with a little bit of shower activity this afternoon. Mainly sunny this morning if you like the sunshine. Best time of the day is today, but cloud rolling in this afternoon. About 5 to 10 millimeters of rain coming up. Farmers certainly don't need that. Showers will end this evening and then it's going to clear. And it looks like we're going to continue bouncing back and forth between some sun and some cloud and some scattered showers here for the rest of this week. So we start the day at 6 degrees. And this one from Canadian Kelsey Kulik. It's called Cut 'em Loose. It's right here on Country 93.

0: Cut Him Loose. That's Kelsey Kulick. It's Country 93. We'll take a look at the weather forecast in just a moment. World of sports pretty quiet today. We still got the baseball, and the Toronto Blue Jays have been flirting with a wild card playoff spot for the better part of the last 6 weeks, but they just can't seem to hold it down. And when they get right there and sneak that spot, they hold it for a day and then they disappear again. And that's what's happening right now with just a couple of weeks left in the season. They'll have to put together a nice 5-6 game win streak if they'd like to maybe make a real push for that spot. They've been having trouble with Detroit. Detroit beat them 10-1 yesterday. They'll play again this afternoon in Toronto, and it's a big one. It's really, really crunch time now for the Blue Jays. Their fans are hoping, yep, got to win now or else just no playoffs this year. Hard to believe it was last year around this time they were getting ready for their playoff run that brought them within a half an inch of winning the World Series. And probably more than once they came within a half an inch. It was that close. So baseball playoffs coming. Hockey is coming as well. The NHL training camps are opening up. They're going to start to play for real in a couple of weeks. So they have short training camps this year. For the Manitoba Junior Hockey League, teams have already had their training camps. Now they're making some final roster decisions, at least to start the year. They can still tinker with things after the year begins. Portage Terriers will be starting their year with a home-and-home series against Neepawa. So they'll start their new campaign Saturday night in Neepawa. Sunday night, it's the home opener. 6:30 game time there. There'll be a pregame barbecue. Country 93 will be the host of the game. The corporate sponsor will have some prizes to give away. Play a little bit of music before you go into the arena. All that kind of fun stuff on Sunday night. And pretty tough to win a home-and-home series back-to-back, night after night. But the Terriers will try to do that to kick off the brand new year this weekend. Hockey's back. I know lots of parents have already been taking their kids to the rinks, and teams are being formed and noticing rosters being posted and things like that. So hopefully it's all working out nicely in your home. Football. Well, the NFL is back, and in the CFL, an off week for the Bombers. So the Bombers don't have a game this week. Chance to rest up a little bit before they make some kind of final push, hopefully toward a long playoff run. For the PCI Trojans, school is back. And the Trojans will kick off their season on Friday. They got a home game on Friday, so hoping for nice weather there. And why don't we look at that forecast? We'll do it next.
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0: For today, we should get some sunshine here this morning, but increasing cloud late this morning into the afternoon. That's when the showers will begin. And we're looking at about 5 to 10 millimeters of rain today with a high of 14 degrees. Tonight, showers will end this evening and then it will clear. Could have some fog. Overnight low at 5. For Thursday tomorrow, sunshine and a nice day coming up with a high 18. Thursday night, nice and clear with a low of 6. Into Friday, cloudy with a high 19. Could be some scattered showers to end the day on Friday. Good morning to you, Brandon. It is cloudy and 5. For Winnipeg, it's mainly clear and 3. In Portage, partly cloudy conditions. The wind is out of the southeast at 5. Harvest humidity at 91%. We're currently sitting at 6 degrees.
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0: is Country 93. That one coming from Shibuzi. It's called Cowgirl. Now, things have been a little slow for harvest here over the past week with some heavy rain showers in the area, on and off showers. And need about 5-6 weeks of sunshine. That's what we would love to see in the forecast for those that are working in the fields. Harvest lunches wrapping up this week. We're off to the High Bluff area today. Hummer Ventures is where we're going to be delivering the Boston Pizza with great partners like Ag West, Prairie Ag and Auto, and Manitoba Association of Watersheds, Hanover Doors, Ingram's Plumbing and Heating. Food's delicious. Company's been great. People haven't really been working in the fields really here this week, but what can you do? We're going to be taking that food out and enjoying some Boston Pizza at lunch today as part of that Harvest Lunch. So harvest will continue for a while. However, need some nice weather to really kick things back into high gear. We're going to get some sunshine this morning, but by lunchtime, it'll be cloudy again. Some rain this afternoon. 6 degrees right now as we kick off a Wednesday.
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0: Got Corey Canute in the Portage Online newsroom this morning, and we're going to check in with him next. All of the latest local news. A few days away from the weekend. Going to be a good time out on McGregor Fall Fest. And this goes Friday night. Starts right after school Friday with all kinds of family events.

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1: A sunny start turns cloudy today. With showers moving in this afternoon, expect 5 to 10 millimeters of rain and a cooler high of 14 degrees. Good morning, I'm Corey Canute. Portage City Councillor, FCM Board Member, and Finance Chair Joe Massey says Portage's $118 million water treatment plant expansion shows how infrastructure can support much more than municipal services. He says the project's regional reach makes federal participation important.
2: Well, we believe it should be cost-shared. It's a great regional project. It's going to provide jobs, support.

0: housing, assist with Southport expansion plans. We really think overall this expansion of our water treatment is going to benefit the region and benefit the federal government.
1: The province has already committed $40 million towards the project, and Portage is waiting to see whether the feds will provide cost sharing. Portage taxi owner Mike Vey says some of the proposed vehicle for hire rules could create extra costs for operators. He's especially concerned about the required cameras and safety barriers. Vey says operators will have to find a way to pay for those upgrades.
2: How does a business recoup investment money? By making more money. But the city says go spend money, but they don't give you any idea how to recoup your money.
1: The city would give existing operators until June of 2027 to install the new equipment. For the full story, head on over to portageonline.com. The first Find Your Portage event has wrapped up, with organizers already looking at ways to build on the inaugural event. The event brought community organizations into the planning process, with exhibitors offering games, activities, and other interactive ways for people to learn about their groups. Event planner Wendy Bartinsky says the response from exhibitors was a highlight of the day.
3: Everyone that was an exhibitor for this event were amazing with all of the different interactive projects and games. They were so creative. It was just so wonderful to see.
1: Organizers say the next step is reaching more members of the public for next year's event. A 59-year-old man is dead following a single vehicle ATV collision in Sandy Bay, Ojibwe First Nation, early Sunday morning. Portage Online's Marissa McFadden has more.
4: Officers found the man unconscious a short distance from the ATV and performed life-saving efforts until EMS arrived. Police say the ATV had been traveling at a high rate of speed before losing control. This is the second fatal ATV incident in Sandy Bay in the span of a week. From the Portage Online newsroom, I'm Marissa McFadden.
1: Thanks, Marissa. And another key investment opportunity being promoted by Manitoba this week at the Canada Investment Summit focuses on renewable fuel production. Agriculture Minister Ron Kasician says Azure Sustainable Fuel Corporation could help position Manitoba as a leader in sustainable aviation fuel.
5: Azure is the first greenfield large-scale SAF. A byproduct or a finished product will be commonly used for aviation fuel. And I think that's one of the things that's commonly been talked about. And we want to continue to provide a processing plant to accommodate Azure Sustainable Fuel Corp to deal with aviation fuel.
1: The project is aimed at creating new markets for agriculture feedstocks while supporting Canada's renewable fuel sector. Portage Mayor Sherilyn Knox says the project could bring investment, jobs, and new opportunities to Portage and the surrounding region. In sports, the Blue Jays now two games back of Cleveland in the American League wildcard race after a 10-1 loss to Detroit last night. The two teams wrap up their series this afternoon at Rogers Center, first pitch just after 2. Stream us anytime from anywhere. For your complete local news experience, download the Portage Online app.
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1: Mainly sunny to start today, but clouds will increase this morning with showers developing early this afternoon. 5 to 10 millimeters of rain is possible with a high of 14. Showers ending this evening, then skies clearing with fog patches developing overnight and a low of plus 5. Tomorrow will be sunny with a high of 18, followed by a cloudy Friday with a high of 19. 60% chance of showers Friday night. Then taking a look at the weekend, Saturday, cloudy, chance of showers, the high 18, and cloudy on Sunday with a high of 18 degrees. Taking a look at temperatures across the region, mostly cloudy and plus 4 in Brandon. A bit cooler in Winnipeg, it's mainly clear, plus 3 right now in Portage. 6 degrees, the wind out of the south at 11, and the relative humidity 86%. 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

popular song from Ella Langley, Choosing Texas. That's been one of the biggest songs on the charts for a long time. Yes. Ella Langley, Red Hot. Be nice if we had some hot days here in the back half of September. Can you believe we're more than halfway through the month now, September 16th. We're closer to October 1st than we are to September 1st. And if you really want to kind of give your head a shake, you just go October, November, December, 3 months ahead from now, December 16th. If we go 3 months back, we would go August, then July, then June. Yeah, we're closer to Christmas now than we are at the beginning of June. So what? No. But that's the way it works every year, right? It's not a surprise that it's the middle of September and we're now closer to October 1st. Are you thinking of Thanksgiving yet? That seems like, oh, okay, that's so far away. Thanksgiving, that's a October thing. But actually not that far off. 6 degrees this morning. We'll get some early morning sunshine. If you like the sunshine, enjoy it. Because it's not going to last for long. It'll be cloudy by lunch, and then we'll move into the rain showers. And we go from Ella Langley, who is red hot, to Lainey Wilson, who is just as hot. Who would you rather see in concert, Ella or Lainey? That'd be a tough choice. The phone, the keys, the water.

Phone Keys Wallet, Lainey Wilson, John Mayer helping out in that one. 6 degrees early this morning here with Country 93. I don't think there's been all that much in the form of yard work being done over the last few days with the way the weather is. However, if you do get to some of that on the weekend or somehow things are nice and you're cutting the grass or raking the leaves, and the leaves are going to be coming down at in a bigger way now with the rain and the wind that we've had and the cooler temperatures. City of Portage Yard Waste Collection started this week on Monday.

0: bags. You put them out on the curb on your regular garbage day. Keep it under 40 pounds. Keep the tree trimmings and things like that out of there. They'll take it away on your regular garbage day with no limits. There are some yards that get a lot of leaves, and they can go through a lot of these bags. So started this week. This is the first collection cycle of it. They do it for six of them. It's another way to help you out a little bit as you work in the yard. And again, I don't know if a lot of that's been happening. It was pretty nice yesterday. It turned out to be a pretty good day, but also been pretty wet with the on and off showers. And again, some of those showers coming up later today.
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0: So the latest forecast calling for some sunshine early this morning, but then increasing cloud quickly, showers already by early this afternoon. About 5 to 10 millimeters coming up today. Showers ending this evening, then it will clear and the low down to 5. Thursday tomorrow, sunny and a high 18. Thursday night, clear and the low 6. So a nice day tomorrow. Friday, though, back to the cloudy conditions and a high of 19 and maybe even some scattered showers to end the day on Friday going into the weekend. Brandon right now is cloudy and 5. For Winnipeg, it's mainly clear and 3. Portage is partly cloudy this morning. Southeast wind at 5. Current temperature, 6 degrees.
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1: Kane Brown and Lorna Lena, what if? It is Country 93. Got partly cloudy conditions this morning, and our temperature is 6. Maybe some early morning sun, but 5 to 10 millimeters of rain coming up this afternoon. Classroom of the Month back with Brightside Dental Care. Some of those young students probably just the earliest risers, just climbing out of bed, getting ready for the school day. Things becoming a little more routine here at houses that are going through back to school. Kids getting a little more used to going to bed on time and getting up earlier at buses and lunches and that kind of stuff. Classroom of the Month, we bring the food to the classroom, and it only takes about a minute to fill out the form. You can be a classroom superstar. We'll bring the food from Pizza Hut. It's delicious. Peter Bracken, Remax, Valley View, Portage X, Screen Door, Scotia Bank, all a part of this. AV Electronics as well. And yep, we'll show up at the classroom. We'll have some fun. We'll eat some food. And the September winter comes quickly because didn't even start school until about a third of the way through the month. So we're going to be picking a winner already. Most likely by the end of next week, have to find our September winner. It is Brightside Dental Care and Classroom of the Month back again. You can fill out the form at PortageOnline.com. Maybe be the first winner.
2: Rain and excess moisture has been the story for many farmers this year. In some areas, the rain was welcome, but the timing has been off, which has created its own problems, from disease to harvest delays. Chair of Saskatchewan Pulse Growers, Stuart Lawrence, says 2026 has been a difficult year for root rot. And RCMP are looking for information following an unusual cattle incident near Dunmore, Alberta. According to the Southeast Alberta Rural Crime Watch Association, a bull calf was shot near a grid road sometime between late Friday evening and early Saturday morning. The animal's right shoulder and tongue were removed. Anyone who may have any information is being asked to contact RCMP directly. For Golden West, I'm Glendalee Allen Vossler.

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check in on the world of sports, weather update. 6 degrees this morning. Here we are, mid-September already. Past the midpoint, September 16th. Those summer hot days at the beach. Just a memory now, at least for this year. No shoes, no shirt, no problem. It's Country 93. We can remember.

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1: Sunshine this morning, then clouds roll in with showers developing this afternoon. We could see 5 to 10 millimeters with a cooler high of 14 degrees. Good morning, I'm Corey Canute. Aero Portage taxi owner Mike Vey is criticizing the city's consultation process on new vehicle for hire rules. Vey says operators only got a survey days before council's first reading. Vey notes the proposed rules need more industry input.
2: We received a survey on the Friday before the Tuesday that they read the bylaw out for the first time. And nobody in the industry was consulted. I talked to every other owner. Not one of them was sent anything but a survey on the Friday.
1: He does support dropping the Class 4 license requirement, however. For more on this story, you can head on over to PortageOnline.com or the Portage Online app. Portage City Councilor and FCM board member Joel Massey says new research shows municipal infrastructure investment can be a significant economic driver. Massey says the findings support the case for federal cost sharing.
3: For every dollar you invest, like say in municipal infrastructure, it's $1.05 in gross domestic product is generated, more than $2 in overall economic activity.
1: FCM is making the case for major municipal infrastructure investment as Ottawa looks to strengthen the economy during ongoing tariff uncertainty. Manitoba is showcasing major agricultural investment opportunities to global investors, including a significant greenhouse expansion plan for Dauphin. Agriculture Minister Ron Costitian says Vermilion Growers is preparing for substantial growth in Manitoba's greenhouse sector.
4: In an opportunity in the future, we are undertaking

0: making a $205 million expansion to scale up operations. That, you know, will be over a period of time, but the targeted opportunity is 90 acres of a greenhouse infrastructure to accommodate a variety of other vegetables or fruits into the future.
1: The expansion would significantly boost domestic vegetable production while creating additional jobs and economic activity for Manitoba. The project is being promoted by the Manitoba government at the Canada Investment Summit this week. A second fatal ATV collision in just a week has claimed another life in Sandy Bay First Nation. Here's Portage Online's Marissa McFadden with the full story.
2: Manitoba First Nations Police Service says a 59-year-old man died early Sunday morning after his ATV lost control near the intersection of Lake Road and Dump Road. The man was the sole occupant and was wearing a helmet and other safety gear, though police believe alcohol was a factor. For Portage Online News, I'm Marissa McFadden.
1: Thanks, Marissa. And the inaugural Find Your Portage event brought groups together at Heritage Square this past weekend with interactive activities designed to get people talking and connecting. Organizer Sherilyn Knox says the event was created to fill a gap in how people find out what's available in the community.
3: It's something that we want to continue to grow because we know it was out of a need. Some of the comments that I heard on Saturday were, this is a long time coming.
1: Organizers say they're already planning to bring it back next year and hope to reach even more people. In sports, the Blue Jays lost 10-1 against Detroit. The Jays now two games back of Cleveland in the American League wildcard race. Toronto hosts the Tigers this afternoon. First pitch just after 2. Access local news anytime and anywhere. 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
1: Mainly sunny to start today, but clouds will increase this morning with showers developing early this afternoon. 5 to 10 millimeters of rain is possible with a high of 14. Showers ending this evening, then skies clearing with fog patches developing overnight and a low of plus 5. Tomorrow will be sunny with a high of 18, followed by a cloudy Friday with a high of 19. 60% chance of showers Friday night. Then taking a look at the weekend, Saturday, cloudy, chance of showers, the high 18, and cloudy on Sunday with a high of 18 degrees. Taking a look at temperatures across the region, mostly cloudy and plus 4 in Brandon. A bit cooler in Winnipeg, it's mainly clear, plus 3 right now in Portage. 6 degrees, the wind out of the south at 11, and the relative humidity 86%. 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

Hey, country, or die trying. That is Blake Shelton. I'm Ryan Simpson. Good morning, 7:09. Hope you're digging off to a fine start. Looks like we're going to have some sunshine early this morning, but not for long. Increasing cloud showers beginning this afternoon, about 5 to 10 millimeters expected. We're at 7 to start the day, and 14 will be the high. What happened to the 25s? I think those might be gone for now, although looking at early next week, and I don't know how much you can trust that long-range outlook, could get back into the low 20s. And we could use a lot of weather like that for those that are busy with harvest. Fuel Good Day yesterday, 10 years of Fuel Good Day at the Homestead Co-op gas bars. And the few times I drove by, things looked pretty busy. And hopefully a lot of money raised for the Portage La Prairie Holiday Avenue Project and the Carmen Food Pantry. 10 cents from every, or I should say 5 cents from every liter of gas they pumped, and 5 cents from every pound of propane that was sold at all of the co-op gas bars being donated to the causes. So nice, tidy check. And the Holiday Avenue Project's been doing some good work, lighting up Portage. They got a few other projects on the go, so every little bit counts. And if you got some gas yesterday at any of the Homestead Co-op gas bars, you were helping out. And we hope when we get the final numbers in that it was a good, good day. Rylan Green says it's a good day to leave. Country 93.

0: That is Riley Green, Country 93. Good morning. Our weekly look at the Gladstone Auction Mart is up in just a moment. Then we'll sneak a peek at the weather. I know for farmers, they're looking at harvest to continue, and they need some nice weather for that. And hopefully Mother Nature has that in store in the back half of September into October. A couple of more harvest lunch deliveries coming up. Today we are off to Hummer Ventures in the High Bluff area, bringing the food from Boston Pizza. 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You want to see the Harvest Lunch page and who some of the winners are and the stories of their farms and harvest. 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Off to Gladstone for this report.
1: Good day, cattle producers. This is Blaine Houston reporting from the Gladstone Auction Mart for Tuesday, September 15th. We sold 434 head yesterday here in Happy Rock. I call the market still under some pressure, with the futures being lower to start the day off today. We had about 100 butcher cattle to start the day. Here's how they sold. D1 to D2 cows were 190 to 215 and 50. D3 older type cows were 120 to 189. Feeding type cows are 210 to 235. And your bulls traded from 240 to 278. On the feeder side of things, the market was fairly good, all things considered. We did have quite a bit of variety in quality, and you can see that reflected in the report. Here's a look at how things played out. Steers, 400 to 500 pounds, 675 to 770. 5 to 6 weight, $6 to 695. 6 to 7 weight steers were 520 to 613. 7 to 8 weight steers were 485 to 547 and 50. 8 to 9 weight steers, 425 to $5. And 9 to 1,000 pound big steers were 415 to 468 and 50. On the heifer side of things, 4 to 500 pound heifers, 525 to 647 and 50. 5 to 6 weight heifers, $5 to 602 and 50. 6 to 7 weight heifers, 490 to 530. 7 to 8 weight, 410.

0: to 465, 8 to 9 weight, 385 to 450, 7 and 50, and your 9,000 pound heifers are 350 to 430. 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Our fall sales are starting to fill up, so we'd recommend to start booking your calves in. Gladstone Auction Mart, where the market rocks. This has been Blaine Houston reporting for the Gladstone Auction Mart for the week of September 15th. 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
2: For today, we may get some sunshine this morning, but increasing cloud pretty quick to start the day. Our sunrise was at 7:10 just a few moments ago. As the cloud rolls in, the showers will start this afternoon, 5 to 10 millimeters, and the high today at 14. Tonight, showers ending this evening, and then it will clear with an overnight low of 5. Thursday tomorrow, sunshine with a high 18, so a pretty nice Thursday. Thursday night clear and a low of 6. And then on Friday, cloudy with a high 19. Maybe some showers on Thursday night. Brandon, mainly cloudy, it's 5. Winnipeg, partly cloudy and 3. Ooh, chilly. What do we got here in Portage, huh? Mainly cloudy, yeah. Southeast wind at 5. Current temperature is 7 degrees.
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Stella Lefty, red hot this year in 2026. Her hit, Boston, 7:23. So we get Wednesday rolling. Back to school, becoming a little more routine in homes these days. For a lot of students today, day number 5, give or take a day. By the end of the week, things are just kind of, okay, here we are. We're doing this again, and we're good to go. Been a lot of different things going on in and around the area, even though Celebrate Summer came to an end kind of at September long weekend. There's still been a lot of events. And this weekend, Fall Fest is on in McGregor. So this is going to go Friday night and Saturday as well. So right after school on Friday, all the fun begins, family fun. Fireworks Friday night in McGregor. Big community celebration as fall officially.

officially begins next week on the 22nd. And then Saturday night, Prairie Line, great band with all kinds of ties to our area, performing. They got some nominations for the Manitoba Country Music Awards come up in November. An event Thursday night. You'll find this on the PharmaSave Portage Community Events calendar. Together we welcome. It's a community celebration at the William Glasby Center. You're invited to celebrate some of the folks that have arrived in Portage over the past year. And Portage Learning and Literacy Center involved in this one. New beginnings, new connections. Many volunteers, businesses, community members supporting that, the program, the research.

0: Settlement Assistant Program and a special event on Thursday night from 5 till 8. So those that have registered for that one will be having some fun on Thursday night into Friday. Again, looking at that calendar, seeing lots of different ideas if you're looking for something to do this weekend, including Wings and Wheels. Wings and Wheels, fun one here that's happening on Saturday, and we'll tell you more about that later in the hour.
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1: A sunny start turns cloudy today. With showers moving in this afternoon, expect 5 to 10 millimeters of rain and a cooler high of 14 degrees. Good morning, I'm Corey Canute. Portage City Councilor, FCM board member, and Finance Chair Joe Massey says Portage's $118 million water treatment plant expansion shows how infrastructure can support much more than municipal services. He says the project's regional reach makes federal participation important.
2: Well, we believe it should be cost-shared. It's a great regional project. It's going to provide jobs, support housing, assist with Southport expansion plans. We really think overall this expansion of our water treatment is going to benefit the region and benefit the federal government.
1: The province has already committed $40 million towards the project, and Portage is waiting to see whether the feds will provide cost sharing. Portage taxi owner Mike Vey says some of the proposed vehicle-for-hire rules could create extra costs for operators. He's especially concerned about the required cameras and safety barriers. Vey says operators will have to find a way to pay for those upgrades.
3: How does a business recoup investment money? By making more money. But the city says go spend money, but they don't give you any idea how to recoup your money.
1: The city would give existing operators until June of 2027 to install the new equipment. For the full story, head on over to portageonline.com. The first Find Your Portage event has wrapped up, with organizers already looking at ways to build on the inaugural event. The event brought community organizations into the planning process, with exhibitors offering games, activities, and other interactive ways for people to learn about their groups. Event planner Wendy Bartinsky says the response from exhibitors was a highlight of the day.
4: Everyone that was an exhibitor for this event were amazing with all of the different interactive projects and games. They were so creative. It was just so wonderful to see.
1: Organizers say the next step is reaching more members of the public for next year's event. A 59-year-old man is dead following a single vehicle ATV collision in Sandy Bay, Ojibwe First Nation, early Sunday morning. Portage Online's Marissa McFadden has more.
5: Officers found the man unconscious a short distance from the ATV and performed life-saving efforts until EMS arrived. Police say the ATV had been traveling at a high rate of speed before losing control. This is the second fatal ATV incident in Sandy Bay in the span of a week. From the Portage Online newsroom, I'm Marissa McFadden.
1: Thanks, Marissa. And another key investment opportunity being promoted by Manitoba this week at the Canada Investment Summit focuses on renewable fuel production. Agriculture Minister Ron Kasician says Azure Sustainable Fuel Corporation could help position Manitoba as a leader in sustainable aviation fuel.
6: Azure is the first greenfield large-scale SAF. A byproduct or a finished product will be commonly used for aviation fuel. And I think that's one of the things that's commonly been talked about. And we want to continue to provide a processing plant to accommodate Azure Sustainable Fuel Corp to deal with aviation fuel.
1: The project is aimed at creating new markets for agriculture feedstocks while supporting Canada's renewable fuel sector. Portage Mayor Sherilyn Knox says the project could bring investment, jobs, and new opportunities to Portage and the surrounding region. In sports, the Blue Jays now two games back of Cleveland in the American League wildcard race after a 10-1 loss to Detroit last night. The two teams wrap up their series this afternoon at Rogers Center, first pitch just after 2. Stream us anytime from anywhere. For your complete local news experience, download the Portage Online app.
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1: Mainly sunny to start today, but clouds will increase this morning with showers developing early this afternoon. 5 to 10 millimeters of rain is possible with a high of 14. Showers ending this evening, then skies clearing with fog patches developing overnight and a low of plus 5. Tomorrow will be sunny with a high of 18, followed by a cloudy Friday with a high of 19. 60% chance of showers Friday night. Then taking a look at the weekend. Saturday, cloudy, chance of showers, the high 18, and cloudy on Sunday with a high of 18 degrees. Around the region, mostly cloudy, plus 5 degrees in Brandon. This hour in Winnipeg, it's partly cloudy and plus 3. Portage, mostly cloudy skies, 7 degrees. The wind is out of the southeast at 5, and the relative humidity, 90%. sun or storm. Find the area's official forecast on the free Portage Online app. I'm Corey Canute.
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in. It's Jordan Davis. I ain't saying, but we're past the halfway point of September. And I don't know why I even mentioned that, but it's, yeah, we're now closer to October 1st than we are to September 1st. And I remember September 1st and still feeling like summer, and we were getting ready for September long weekend. Wasn't even back to school yet. Now we're talking about overnight temperatures around 2 degrees. Kids are back in school and have been for almost a week. And the next long weekend that we're talking about is Thanksgiving. It's like, okay, Thanksgiving, that's like a long way from now. And it kind of is. Kind of is. We're still almost a month away from Thanksgiving. But again, you just look at the calendar. 1, 2, 3. 3 weeks from now, yep, it's going to be turkey time. And it's going to be all about Thanksgiving and family get-togethers. That's only 3 weeks from now, Wednesday, going into Thanksgiving. I would like to hit the pause button. Can we hit the pause button on the calendar for just 3 or 4 weeks? Keep September temperatures for a while yet? Even though things have been cooling down a little bit, I'm just not ready for what's to come in October and November. But really, we've all lived here for a long time. Doesn't matter if we're ready for it or not. It's coming. And yes, we've got to deal with that. I knew it. I knew you. This one coming from Taylor Swift. And a bit of cloud cover in the area this morning. If we do get some sun, it would be early today. 7 degrees right now. Rain later. The high of 14.

0: Heard her on the American Country Countdown this past weekend talking about how awesome it was to be able to write and do a song for the Toy Story movie franchise, something she watched as a kid. And even though she's accomplished probably more than any other artist ever, you might say you can't say she's the most popular artist ever, but it would really be hard to argue with her success around the world. And then still getting a kick out of being able to write a song for a movie and saying that's one of the favorite things she's ever done. So she's done a lot in the last 20 years, but chalk that one up as a career highlight. And I guess it would be if I think of that. I was able to participate in a reboot or a remake of a movie that I watched as a kid and maybe really, really liked. Yeah, that would be pretty cool. So I guess I can see why she's excited about that. Saturday, yeah, you want to take a flight over Portage? You could get excited about this. Portage Flying Club, Wings and Wheels back this year. They run it from 10 till 4 on Saturday. Discovery flights over Portage. That fly-in club at the north end of the city on 9th Street Northwest. But along with the flights, all kinds of classic cars there at the fly-in airport. Barbecue, touch a truck, the kids like that. Kids activities, 50-50, silent auction. Just raising money for the upkeep of the facility. And fun for all ages and everyone is invited. No tickets needed or anything like that. You just show up, of course, if you want to buy some food or silent auction tickets are the 50-50. Bring along some money for that. But kids' activities and all the other stuff, absolutely free. So you can find out more about it on the Farmer Save Portage Community Events calendar. Hopefully nice on Saturday for that one. If it happens to be a rainy day, they'll just do it the next day.
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5: Latest forecast is calling for maybe some sunshine early this morning, but cloud rolling in through the morning, and we're already seeing that, and showers starting this afternoon with about 5 to

0: 10 millimeters expected. 14 the high today. Showers will end early this evening. Then it will clear. Could get some fog as we drop down to 5. Thursday tomorrow, sunny with a high of 18. So that sounds pretty good to me. Thursday night, clear and a low of 6. Into Friday, cloudy with a high 19. Could be some scattered showers Friday night going into the weekend. Brandon, mainly cloudy at 5 this hour. In Winnipeg, it's partly cloudy and 3 for Portage. Fairly cloudy. Southeast wind at 5. Harvest humidity this morning at 90%. Current temperature, 7 degrees.
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2: Country 93.

Bentley and gold. 751. We have cloudy conditions, 7 degrees. Everybody getting ready for the school day today. Yeah, back to school. 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Got Terry Fox Run coming up this weekend, but also this one. This is a Boston Marathon qualifier. Treherne Run for the Hills Marathon 2026. You want to register for this one, you got to do so by the end of the day tomorrow. Sunday's the big day for the marathon. And this has turned into a pretty big event in Treherne every year. If you'd like to know more about it, PharmaSafe Portage Community Events Calendar. I've been rolling around in my head some different ideas as far as what I might be able to do to push myself a bit more. But I'm thinking a marathon? No. Half marathon? No. Maybe. And then I started thinking about a half marathon. I was thinking, that's not happening anytime soon, if ever, at least for me. But I thought, could I walk it? Walk 20K. That's not quite a half marathon, but

0: in theory, it seems like, okay, yeah, I could do that. Walk 20K. But I'm wondering at what point of that walk, 20K, you start thinking this was a bad idea. I was talking to Cody Bueller with the Portage Terriers yesterday in the marketing department. He ran the Manitoba Marathon this year. His first one, that's over 26 miles. And I was telling him, that's incredible. I don't even understand how people could do that. And yet some people can pick up and do it no problem. For others, we think this would be a full year of dedication and training just to get to that point. But yeah, they're running marathons this weekend in Treherne and Terry Fox Run. There's a couple of local fellows that we've done stories on, and Tanner Roy and Connor Pache. They were just at the Southport Runway event, and I saw Tanner had the fastest time there in the story at Portage Online. But they've done Ironman events and 100K events, and for the Terry Fox Run this weekend, they've just decided, you know what, let's just run 100K that day. And I'm like, what? Who does that? How is that even physically possible? But they're doing it. They're doing it. And here I am contemplating if I could potentially, maybe, just maybe do 20.
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Time is 7:58. All of the latest local news with Corey Canute in the Portage Online newsroom. Coming up next, yesterday was Fuel Good Day. You'll see that story on the homepage. Talk to a couple of people that were filling it up. Well, taxi and shuttle drivers have to fill them up quite a bit. Got some talk about industry changes in the community there. What else do we have? Oh, the stories that shaped us. Story about province's focus on rural investment. Groups coming together for the Find Your Portage event. Rough Woods Rumble, the big motocross event this past weekend in Sydney. Those stories are all on Portage Online. As summer winds down, I'm not ready. No, I'm not ready. But it's coming. The official end is next week on the 22nd. Dallas Smith with nothing but summer.

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1: Sunshine this morning, then clouds roll in with showers developing this afternoon. We could see 5 to 10 millimeters with a cooler high of 14 degrees. Good morning, I'm Corey Knute. Aero Portage taxi owner Mike Vey is criticizing the city's consultation process on new vehicle for hire rules. Vey says operators only got a survey days before council's first reading. Vey notes the proposed rules need more industry input.
2: We received a survey on the Friday before the Tuesday that they read the bylaw out for the first time. And nobody in the industry was consulted. I talked to every other owner. Not one of them was sent anything but a survey on the Friday.
1: He does support dropping the Class 4 license requirement, however. For more on this story, you can head on over to portageonline.com or the Portage Online app. Portage City Councillor and FCM board member Joel Massey says new research shows municipal infrastructure investment can be a significant economic driver. Massey says the findings support the case for federal cost sharing.
3: For every dollar you invest, like say in municipal infrastructure, it's $1.05 in gross domestic product is generated, more than $2 in overall economic activity.
1: FCM is making the case for major municipal infrastructure investment as Ottawa looks to strengthen the economy during ongoing tariff uncertainty. Manitoba is showcasing major agricultural investment opportunities to global investors, including a significant greenhouse expansion planned for Dauphin. Agriculture Minister Ron Kostichian says Vermilion Growers is preparing for substantial growth in Manitoba's greenhouse sector.
4: In an opportunity in the future, we are undertaking a $205 million expansion to scale up operations. That, you know, will be over a period of time, but the targeted opportunity is 90 acres of a greenhouse infrastructure to accommodate a variety of other vegetables or fruits into the future.
1: The expansion would significantly boost domestic vegetable production while creating additional jobs and economic activity for Manitoba. The project is being promoted by the Manitoba government at the Canada Investment Summit this week. A second fatal ATV collision in just a week has claimed another life in Sandy Bay First Nation. Here's Portage Online's Marissa McFadden with the full story.
5: Manitoba First Nations Police Service says a 59-year-old man died early Sunday morning after his ATV lost control near the intersection of Lake Road and Dump Road. The man was the sole occupant and was wearing a helmet and other safety gear, though police believe alcohol was a factor. For Portage Online News, I'm Marissa McFadden.
1: Thanks, Marissa. And the inaugural Find Your Portage event brought groups together at Heritage Square this past weekend with interactive activities designed to get people talking and connecting. Organizer Sherilyn Knox says the event was created to fill a gap in how people find out what's available in the community.
6: It's something that we want to continue to grow because we know it was out of a need. Some of the comments that I heard on Saturday were, this is a long time coming.
1: Organizers say they're already planning to bring it back next year and hope to reach even more people. In sports, the Blue Jays lost 10-1 against Detroit. The Jays now two games back of Cleveland in the American League wildcard race. Toronto hosts the Tigers this afternoon. First pitch just after 2. Access local news anytime and anywhere. 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
1: Mainly sunny to start today, but clouds will increase this morning with showers developing early this afternoon. 5 to 10 millimeters of rain is possible with a high of 14. Showers ending this evening, then skies clearing with fog patches developing overnight and a low of plus 5. Tomorrow will be sunny with a high of 18, followed by a cloudy Friday with a high of 19. 60% chance of showers Friday night. Then taking a look at the weekend, Saturday, cloudy, chance of showers, the high 18, and cloudy on Sunday with a high of 18 degrees.

0: Around the region, mostly cloudy, plus 5 degrees in Brandon. This hour in Winnipeg, it's partly cloudy and plus 3. Portage, mostly cloudy skies, 7 degrees. The wind is out of the southeast at 5, and the relative humidity, 90%. Sun or storm? Find the area's official forecast on the free Portage online app. I'm Corey Canute.
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1: It's Parmalee and Cowgirl from Country 93. The time is 8:11. Good morning. I just like saying it that way. Good morning. Kind of stealing from Robin Williams going way, way back. Good morning, Vietnam. Way back in the 90s, we used to have someone that would join us on the air as well in the morning. And you would always shout out, good morning, Portage. If you remember, Peter Heppner. Yeah, it was his good morning, Portage, right there at 6:10. Shout that out at the top of his lungs. We do hope you're having a good morning. Speaking of a good morning, Vietnam, and an old movie, I was flipping around some television shows from the past last night. And this would depend on your age, I guess. But if you're older than 40, maybe you watched The Wonder Years when you were younger. And I came across an episode of The Wonder Years last night on TV. I was like, what? Watch this when I was a little kid. And it was kind of a cute episode. If you've never watched the show, you have no idea what I'm talking about. But it was a cute episode. Kevin was the star of the show, and Winnie was his girlfriend. It was the episode where they had their first kiss. And I remember watching this as a little kid, and I just couldn't stop watching it last night. Thankfully, it was only 25 minutes, but it was relive my past. I was thinking, back to school, oh yes, those types of things. Amongst the learning and all the other things that happen at the school, the sports and all that kind of stuff, it's the relationships and the friends and all that kind of stuff that's playing out at schools all across the region with back to school and everyone one grade higher. The kindergarten students starting for the first time. They're starting to maybe get used to leaving home. The first day tears, yeah, maybe they're done with. Or maybe there's a mom or two still out there crying each day they drop their kid off. Probably some parents of teenagers that are saying, oh, this is awesome. They're back to school. They're out of the house. They're not eating 16 pizza pops a day. And all their friends and laying around on the living room floor playing video games. 8 degrees this morning. Looking for a high of 14 later on. Cloud rolling in through the morning and about 5 to 10 millimeters of rain coming up later today. So it's going to be another rainy day in the region. Brett Kissel, Cooper Allen, it's the two of us. Country 93.

Brett Kissel, Cooper Allen. It's the two of us. Wednesday, almost halfway through the work week if you use the Monday to Friday model, kind of the 8 to 5, 9 to 5 type model. Noon is when you're halfway through the work week, and once noon hits, you're closer to the weekend coming up compared to the weekend that just passed. And now, each and every weekend, for I would say the next 6 weeks, or maybe right even through to Remembrance Day, we're going to see fall suppers back on the calendar. The Masonic Lodge in Portage on Sunday, holding their annual fall supper. We could call this, I know training camps are starting in the NHL. And the MJHL season starts this weekend. Training camps winding down there. These early fall suppers, we can call those, it's training camp for Thanksgiving. You're training for Thanksgiving dinner. So this is on the Pharma Save Portage Community Events calendar if you'd like to find out a little bit more. But Sunday, Masonic Hall, turkey dinner with all the trimmings right there on Tupper Street South, 4:30 to 6:30. Advance tickets available now. They'll also be available at the door. You can find out more again on that Pharma Save Portage Community Events calendar. Practice for Thanksgiving. The Fall Supper, big fundraiser for lots of different groups, and we see quite a few of them all around the region. It is a Manitoba tradition for sure, the big giant Fall Supper. And sometimes it means a road trip. Maybe you're going to go see some friends you haven't seen in a long time. Meet them at the Fall Supper. Somerset, about 1 hour straight south. Somerset's Fall Supper. And I got some friends in the Somerset area. Somerset Fall Supper is on Sunday. You want to do some road tripping. They're going to have takeout available, some door prizes. Again, these are all big fundraisers for the different groups. Sometimes it's for the halls themselves, the Somerset Community Hall. And I know the Rural Burger Battle is on as well. I'm not sure if you could combine both a Fall Supper and a burger, but the Rural Burger Battle is on in that area as well. Three restaurants in Treherne, I believe, two in Notre Dame, one in Rathwell, and one in Somerset taking part in this. Seven different burgers, and they're going to continue this until the 27th. Just trying to drum up some interest in the area, get some extra orders for those restaurants, keep them busy through harvest season as summer slowly winds down and maybe the crowds dip a little bit. But I understand the burgers have been flying out of the restaurants and people have been trying them all or trying to get to them all, but you got until the 27th to do it. One of them is even a kangaroo burger. Okay, I've never had a kangaroo burger. I think I saw a bison burger in there. For my friends at the Delahunt Golf and Country Club, they look like they have a fantastic burger. Seen this before. You put a little mac and cheese on it. Try that at the golf course in Treherne. And speaking of golf, well, the golf season, slowly winding down. It's not done yet, but 3 weeks from now, we're going to be heading into Thanksgiving weekend, and that's when a lot of courses start closing. A lot of courses already with reduced staff, with students going back to university. And by Thanksgiving weekend, a lot of golf courses have closed. If Mother Nature decides to keep it nice well into October,

0: The odd one stays open a little bit longer, but you can see the finish line there. And for people that like golfing, they don't want to see the finish line.
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0: Well, if we do get any sunshine, it would be this morning. Increasing cloud this morning, but we're already seeing a bit of that cloud roll in. Maybe a bit of sun mixed in here over the next couple of hours before it gets cloudier and showers begin early this afternoon. 5 to 10 millimeters of rain expected later today, 14 the high. Shouldn't really be windy or anything like that, though. Showers ending this evening, then skies will clear, the low of 5. For Thursday tomorrow, sunshine, high 18. And Thursday night, clear with a low of 6. Then on Friday, cloudy and a high of 19. Could be some scattered showers Friday night going into the weekend. Brandon, mainly cloudy. It's 5 this hour. In Winnipeg, it's partly cloudy and 6. For Portage, we have cloudy conditions. South wind 18. Our current temperature is 8 degrees.
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3: 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Time is 8:28. Local news on the way next. Take a look at the world of sports as well. Big weekend for the Portage Terriers and the rest of the MJHL. Brand new season. So they start the year in Neepawa Saturday night. Come back and host Neepawa on Sunday night. 6:30 game time. Country 93, the corporate sponsor. We'll have some tickets to give away on Friday morning. You can still grab your season tickets this week. No, Cody's going to be busy at the shop all week. And, yeah, kids club, all that kind of stuff. Get all set up for the season. Pre-game barbecue on Sunday. We're hoping for nice weather. We'll be playing some tunes. We got some giveaways inside for the game. And for now, it looks okay on Sunday. Maybe not sunny, but we'll see. Lots of time between now and then. The sunshine's free. We sure hope it is. Tennille Towns, great song. Great artist. News next. We are

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1: A sunny start turns cloudy today. With showers moving in this afternoon, expect 5 to 10 millimeters of rain and a cooler high of 14 degrees. Good morning, I'm Corey Canute. Portage City Councilor, FCM board member, and Finance Chair Joe Massey says Portage's $118 million water treatment plant expansion shows how infrastructure can support much more than municipal services. He says the project's regional reach makes federal participation important.
2: Well, we believe it should be cost-shared. It's a great regional project. It's going to provide jobs, support housing, assist with Southport expansion plans. We really think overall this expansion of our water treatment is going to benefit the region and benefit the federal government.
1: The province has already committed $40 million towards the project, and Portage is waiting to see whether the feds will provide cost sharing. Portage taxi owner Mike Vey says some of the proposed vehicle-for-hire rules could create extra costs for operators. He's especially concerned about the required cameras and safety barriers. Vey says operators will have to find a way to pay for those upgrades.
3: How does a business recoup investment money? By making more money. But the city says go spend money, but they don't give you any idea how to recoup your money.
1: The city would give existing operators until June of 2027 to install the new equipment. For the full story, head on over to portageonline.com. The first Find Your Portage event has wrapped up, with organizers already looking at ways to build on the inaugural event. The event brought community organizations into the planning process, with exhibitors offering games, activities, and other interactive ways for people to learn about their groups. Event planner Wendy Bartinsky says the response from exhibitors was a highlight of the day.
4: Everyone that was an exhibitor for this event were amazing with all of the different interactive projects and games. They were so creative. It was just so wonderful to see.
1: Organizers say the next step is reaching more members of the public for next year's event. A 59-year-old man is dead following a single vehicle ATV collision in Sandy Bay, Ojibwe First Nation, early Sunday morning. Portage Online's Marissa McFadden has more.
5: Officers found the man unconscious a short distance from the ATV and performed life-saving efforts until EMS arrived. Police say the ATV had been traveling at a high rate of speed before losing control. This is the second fatal ATV incident in Sandy Bay in the span of a week. From the Portage Online newsroom, I'm Marissa McFadden.
1: Thanks, Marissa. And another key investment opportunity being promoted by Manitoba this week at the Canada Investment Summit focuses on renewable fuel production. Agriculture Minister Ron Kasishian says Azure Sustainable Fuel Corporation could help position Manitoba as a leader in sustainable aviation fuel.
6: Azure is the first greenfield large-scale SAF. A byproduct or a finished product will be commonly used for aviation.

0: field. And I think that's one of the things that's commonly been talked about, and we want to continue to provide a processing plant to accommodate Azure Sustainable Fuel Corp to deal with aviation fuel.
1: The project is aimed at creating new markets for agriculture feedstocks while supporting Canada's renewable fuel sector. Portage Mayor Sherilyn Knox says the project could bring investment, jobs, and new opportunities to Portage and the surrounding region. In sports, the Blue Jays now two games back of Cleveland in the American League wildcard race after a 10-1 loss to Detroit last night. The two teams wrap up their series this afternoon at Rogers Center. First pitch just after 2. Stream us anytime from anywhere. For your complete local news experience, download the Portage Online app.
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1: Mainly sunny to start today, but clouds will increase this morning with showers developing early this afternoon. 5 to 10 millimeters of rain is possible with a high of 14. Showers ending this evening, then skies clearing with fog patches developing overnight and a low of plus 5. Tomorrow will be sunny with a high of 18, followed by a cloudy Friday with a high of 19. 60% chance of showers Friday night. Then taking a look at the weekend. Saturday, cloudy, chance of showers, the high 18, and cloudy on Sunday with a high of 18 degrees. Around the region, mostly cloudy, plus 5 degrees in Brandon. This hour in Winnipeg, it's partly cloudy and plus 3. Portage, mostly cloudy skies, 7 degrees. The wind is out of the southeast at 5, and the relative humidity, 90%. Sun or storm, find the area's official forecast on the free Portage Online app. I'm Corey Canute.
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on the hotel. Do you sleep better when you go to a hotel? Maybe it's got a nice, big, comfy bed and the awesome sheets. Or do you sleep worse because it's not your bed and you're out of sorts and it's not the regular surroundings that you're used to? I guess there'd be so many factors into that question. What's on your mind? Why are you there? Who are you with? Is it a high-end hotel or a budget hotel? Is the air conditioning too loud? Does it even work? What did you do all day? Oh, the good old summer road trip. Summer coming to an end. In fact, 1 week from today, September 23rd, fall will officially be here. If you go by the calendar, fall starts as late as it possibly can this year. September 22nd is when it begins in Portage. Can start on the 21st and in some cases even as early as the 20th. But I think for a lot of people, fall starts when the calendar goes from August 31st to September 1st. Others might say fall begins as soon as September long weekend is over, and that's long in the rearview mirror. Others might say, yep, back to school. Summer's done. We're back in school. Summer was done then. Calendar says September 22nd. So even though it's not going to be 30 degrees this weekend and summer-like, we can say it is the last weekend of summer. And in the heart of summer, if you're doing things outside, it's maybe the mosquitoes that are annoying. Earlier in the summer, the ticks can be out. If you're doing something outside this weekend, it's probably going to be more the flies, the house flies. And then, I don't even know how they get in the house. How do they get in the house? And the door's open for a couple of seconds. That's it. And then all of a sudden, you got seven flies to swat. And then the wasps. I think I've read about this before, why they come out in such numbers or feeding or looking for stuff, but you wouldn't think a wasp has good eyesight, but you go sit outside for all of 30 seconds with some kind of sweet beverage, or you fire up the barbecue at this time of year. No, they're just waiting. I think they're waiting right there on the garage roof. Oh, it's coming out to the barbecue. Better go fly around that. They don't even do anything. They just fly around. It's like, get out of here. Was at the golf course on Sunday in McGregor. It was a great round of golf if you want to sneak in around there. Open up a Gatorade and boom! Every single wasp on the course is hanging out in your cart. Get out of here. Go away. It doesn't work that way. Chevy Silverado. It's Bailey Zimmerman. Country 93, the time is 8:43.

0: but cloud rolling in and showers later today. That's the story today. A lot of people dropping kids off at school or just did that. And buses dropping the kids off as well. Brightside Dental Care presents Classroom of the Month. And it's back for another year, and we're going to have to find our September winner here in the next couple of weeks because school year started pretty late, so we're already going to have our first winner quite quick-like. So if you're listening now and your kids are in school, once you pick them up today, maybe you could do this tonight or do this on the weekend. Go to portageonline.com, check out all the latest local news, all the different contests. 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It's also presented by Scotiabank, Screen Door here in Portage, Portage X, Peter Bracken, Remax, Valley View, and Pizza Hut. 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They love it. Pizza Hut's awesome. Every kid loves Pizza Hut, I think. And then some other prizes and surprises and games. And, well, if the kids are chatty, we'll chat with them. We'll talk with them. We'll maybe play some of the back on the radio. They could be the classroom superstar. Maybe we'll even go live from the classroom. It is Brightside Dental Care's Classroom of the Month, and our first winner coming soon. 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
6: Mainly sunny to start today, but clouds will increase this morning with showers developing early this afternoon. 5 to 10 millimeters of rain is possible with a high of 14. Showers ending this evening, then skies clearing with fog patches developing overnight and a low of plus 5. Tomorrow will be sunny with a high of 18, followed by a cloudy Friday with a high of 19. 60% chance of showers Friday night. Then taking a look at the weekend, Saturday, cloudy, chance of showers, the high 18, and cloudy on Sunday with a high of 18 degrees. Around the region, mostly cloudy, plus 5 degrees in Brandon. This hour in Winnipeg, it's partly cloudy and plus 3. Portage, mostly cloudy skies, 7 degrees. The wind is out of the southeast at 5, and the relative humidity, 90%. Sun or storm, find the area's official forecast on the free Portage Online app. I'm Corey Canute.
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0: It's Thomas Rhett and Die a Happy Man. 8:54, bit of cloud cover in and around Portage. We are at 8 degrees.
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Kelsey Kulik, Till I Get to Heaven. I'm Ryan Simpson. We're almost at 9 o'clock. That means, well, I'm done for now here, at least today on Country 93. Back tomorrow with more. 8:58 local news coming your way at 9 o'clock. Looks like some rain showers coming our way today. 5 to 10 millimeters in store for us this afternoon. Been talking and dreaming a little bit about summer this morning. I don't want it to be over. I don't want to be past the middle of September, but we are. Remember those days when you were floating at the beach? This song changes to Skate now. Tim and the Glory Boys.

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1: Sunshine this morning, then clouds roll in with showers developing this afternoon. We could see 5 to 10 millimeters with a cooler high of 14 degrees. Good morning, I'm Corey Canute. Aero Portage taxi owner Mike Vey is criticizing the city's consultation process on new vehicle for hire rules. Vey says operators only got a survey days before council's first reading. Vey notes the proposed rules need more industry input.
2: We received a survey on the Friday before the Tuesday that they read the bylaw out for the first time. And nobody in the industry was consulted. I talked to every other owner. Not one of them was sent anything but a survey on the Friday.
1: He does support dropping the Class 4 license requirement, however. For more on this story, you can head on over to portageonline.com or the Portage Online app. Portage City Councilor and FCM board member Joel Massey says new research shows municipal infrastructure investment can be a significant economic driver. Massey says the findings support the case for federal cost sharing.
3: For every dollar you invest, like say in municipal infrastructure, it's $1.05 in gross domestic product is generated, more than $2 in overall economic activity.
1: FCM is making the case for major municipal infrastructure investment as Ottawa looks to strengthen the economy during ongoing tariff uncertainty. Manitoba is showcasing major agricultural investment opportunities to global investors, including a significant greenhouse expansion plan for Dauphin. Agriculture Minister Ron Costitian says Vermilion Growers is preparing for substantial growth in Manitoba's greenhouse sector.
4: In an opportunity in the future, we are undertaking a $205 million expansion to scale up operations. That, you know, will be over a period of time, but the targeted opportunity is 90 acres of a greenhouse infrastructure to accommodate a variety of other vegetables or fruits into the future.
1: The expansion would significantly boost domestic vegetable production while creating additional jobs and economic activity for Manitoba. The project is being promoted by the Manitoba government at the Canada Investment Summit this week. A second fatal ATV collision in just a week has claimed another life in Sandy Bay First Nation. Here's Portage Online's Marissa McFadden with the full story.
5: Manitoba First Nations Police Service says a 59-year-old man died early Sunday morning after his ATV lost control near the intersection of Lake Road and Dump Road. The man was the sole occupant and was wearing a helmet and other safety gear, though police believe alcohol was a factor. For Portage Online News, I'm Marissa McFadden.
1: Thanks, Marissa. And the inaugural Find Your Portage event brought groups together at Heritage Square this past weekend with interactive activities designed to get people talking and connecting. Organizer Sherilyn Knox says the event was created to fill a gap in how people find out what's available in the community.
6: It's something that we want to continue to grow because we know it was out of a need. Some of the comments that I heard on Saturday were, "This is a long time coming."
1: Organizers say they're already planning to bring it back next year and hope to reach even more people. In sports, the Blue Jays lost 10-1 against Detroit. The Jays now two games back of Cleveland in the American League wildcard race. Toronto hosts the Tigers this afternoon. First pitch just after 2. Access local news anytime and anywhere. 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
1: Mainly sunny to start today, but clouds will increase this morning with showers developing early this afternoon. 5 to 10 millimeters of rain is possible with a high of 14. Showers ending this evening, then skies clearing with fog patches developing overnight and a low of plus 5. Tomorrow will be sunny with a high of 18, followed by a cloudy Friday with a high of 19. 60% chance of showers Friday night. Then taking a look at the weekend, Saturday, cloudy, chance of showers, the high 18, and cloudy on Sunday with a high of 18 degrees. For current conditions, head on over to the Napa Auto Parts weather page on portageonline.com. 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

Country 93. Good morning. Brittany Boschman here with you and happy Wednesday right in the middle of the week. Hope you're having a great day today so far. Just after 9 o'clock, we're sitting at 7 degrees. Yeah, a little chilly out there today. You're going to want to have a jacket. We are expecting some rain today, mainly sunny, but increasing cloudiness. Then showers beginning early this afternoon. We will see anywhere from 5 to 10 millimeters of rain and a high of 14. Now tonight, showers ending this evening, then clearing. Fog patches will develop overnight and a low plus 5. Now tomorrow, sunny. Fog patches will go away in the morning and a high of 8. Now, tomorrow night, clear and a low of 16. Now, Friday, cloudy and a high of 19. Friday night, cloudy with 60% chance of showers and a low of 12. Now, we're not going to see any temperatures breaking 20 degrees over the next couple days. So we're definitely starting to see those temperatures drop. Also seeing the days getting earlier and earlier and the sun coming up later and later. Yes, we're getting into the season. Fall is just around the corner. In fact, it's only... well, it's less than a week away now. So yeah, we're getting into all of the new season coming up. And I was talking to somebody yesterday and they were saying, I'm really excited for fall because I love the way the leaves change and things like that. But I'm not excited for what comes after it. And I totally get it because it gets cooler. I can't love you anymore. This is Ella Langley and Morgan Wallen on Country 93.

If your radio was a barbecue, it'd be on fire right now. 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Country 93.

0: After Dark, James Barker Band on Country 93. And if you love country music and you follow this music festival, it's Stagecoach. Now, this is California's Country Music Festival, and it's happening in April of 2027. Now, they just announced their lineup, and let me tell you, all the biggest stars are going to be in one place. You got Garth Brooks, Riley Green, Zach Top, Florida Georgia Line reuniting, Jelly Roll, Lainey Wilson, Cody Johnson, Hardy, Bailey Zimmerman, Ella Langley, Treaty Oak Revival, and much, much more. That's wild. Such a great lineup coming to Stagecoach next year.
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3: Mainly sunny to start today, but clouds will increase this morning with showers developing early this afternoon. 5 to 10 millimeters of rain is possible with a high of 14. Showers ending this evening, then skies clearing with fog patches developing overnight and a low of plus 5. Tomorrow will be sunny with a high of 18, followed by a cloudy Friday with a high of 19. 60% chance of showers Friday night. Then taking a look at the weekend, Saturday, cloudy, chance of showers, the high 18, and cloudy on Sunday with a high of 18 degrees. For current conditions, head on over to the Napa Auto Parts weather page on portageonline.com. I'm Corey Canute.
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0: Alternate ending, Thelma and James on Country 93. Well, this one is for my sports fan because we got lots of local sports kicking off this weekend. Friday, well, the PCI Trojans are opening up their football season with their home opener on Friday after school. So make sure you throw in your Trojan colors and get ready to pack the stands and bring the energy. Also, Sunday, September 20th, well, let's pack stride place as the Terriers kick off their season with their home opener. And before puck drop, come on down, join us for a barbecue at Stride Place, sponsored by Homestead Co-op. Also, we are the proud sponsor of that night for all the action. So come by, say hi. Super exciting. So mark your calendars for September 20th. That's Sunday as the Terriers open their season and Friday as the Trojans kick off their football season.
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2: Mainly sunny to start today, but clouds will increase this morning with showers developing early this afternoon. 5 to 10 millimeters of rain is possible with a high of 14. Showers ending this evening, then skies clearing with fog patches developing overnight and a low of plus 5. Tomorrow will be sunny with a high of 18, followed by a cloudy Friday with a high of 19. 60% chance of showers Friday night. Then taking a look at the weekend, Saturday, cloudy, chance of showers, the high 18, and cloudy on Sunday with a high of 18 degrees. For current conditions, head on over to the Napa Auto Parts weather page on PortageOnline.com. 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

0: That's going to leave a memory, Tay Bay, on Country 93. Well, it's National Coaches Week, and it's the perfect time to give a shout-out to the coaches who do so much more than teach us how to play the game. So whether it's hockey, soccer, basketball, baseball, dance, figure skating, or any other sport, coaches are the ones showing up early, staying late, encouraging us when we're frustrated, and celebrating us when things finally click. They're giving up time with their families. They're volunteering. But the lessons they teach go way beyond the scoreboard. They teach teamwork, discipline, confidence, resilience, and how to pick yourself up after a tough loss, and also how to celebrate graciously. So this week, take a minute to thank a coach who made a difference in your life. Maybe it was your first coach, your high school coach, or someone who still believes in you today. Maybe it's your kid's coach, somebody who's coaching your kid right now. To all the coaches out there, thank you for your time, your patience, and for helping build not just athletes, but better people. It's National Coaches Week, so make sure to send a thank you this week to a coach in your life. And one coach that stands out to me is my high school volleyball, soccer, and basketball coach. His name is Donnie Thompson. Now, Don retired last year, or might have been the year before, but he just recently retired. And he is from around the area. I think he's from around the Sydney area, but Don Thompson was a phenomenal coach that I had, and he has helped and shaped so many young athletes' lives and people today I know that are playing professional sports. So, yeah, Donnie, if you're listening, Donnie Thompson, you're amazing. Also, got to give a huge shout out to a bunch of my son's coaches. There's too many to thank, but coaches from OMHA and STEM, which is St. Eustache, as well as the Central Plains Chiefs, Portage Pitbulls, and Portage Youth Soccer Association, and the Portage Minor Baseball Association. There's so many different coaches. You guys are amazing.
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1: A sunny start turns cloudy today with showers moving in this afternoon. Expect 5 to 10 millimeters of rain and a cooler high of 14 degrees. Good morning. I'm Corey Knute. Portage City Councilor, FCM board member, and Finance Chair Joe Massey says Portage's $118 million water treatment plant expansion shows how infrastructure can support much more than municipal services. He says the project's regional reach makes federal participation important.
2: Well, we believe it should be cost shared. It's a great regional project. It's going to provide jobs, support housing, assist with Southport expansion plans. We really think overall this expansion of our water treatment is going to benefit the region and benefit the federal government.
1: The province has already committed $40 million towards the project, and Portage is waiting to see whether the feds will provide cost sharing. Portage taxi owner Mike Vey says some of the proposed vehicle for hire rules could create extra costs for operators. He's especially concerned about the required cameras and safety barriers. Vey says operators will have to find a way to pay for those upgrades.
3: How does a business recoup investment money? By making more money. But the city says go spend money, but they don't give you any idea how to recoup your money.
1: The city would give existing operators until June of 2027 to install the new equipment. For the full story, head on over to portageonline.com. The first Find Your Portage event has wrapped up, with organizers already looking at ways to build on the inaugural event. The event brought community organizations into the planning process, with exhibitors offering games, activities, and other interactive ways for people to learn about their groups. Event planner Wendy Bartinsky says the response from exhibitors was a highlight of the day.
4: Everyone that was an exhibitor for this event were amazing with all of the different interactive projects and games. They were so creative. It was just so wonderful to see.
1: Organizers say the next step is reaching more members of the public for next year's event. A 59-year-old man is dead following a single vehicle ATV collision in Sandy Bay, Ojibwe First Nation, early Sunday morning. Portage Online's Marissa McFadden has more.
5: Officers found the man unconscious a short distance from the ATV and performed life-saving efforts until EMS arrived. Police say the ATV had been traveling at a high rate of speed before losing control. This is the second fatal ATV incident in Sandy Bay in the span of a week. From the Portage Online newsroom, I'm Marissa McFadden.
1: Thanks, Marissa. And another key investment opportunity being promoted by Manitoba this week at the Canada Investment Summit focuses on renewable fuel production. Agriculture Minister Ron Kosician says Azure Sustainable Fuel Corporation could help position Manitoba as a leader in sustainable aviation fuel.
6: Azure is the first greenfield large-scale SAF. A byproduct or a finished product will be commonly used for aviation fuel. And I think that's one of the things that's commonly been talked about. And we want to continue to provide a processing plant to accommodate Azure Sustainable Fuel Corp to deal with aviation fuel.
1: The project is aimed at creating new markets for agriculture feedstocks while supporting Canada's renewable fuel sector. Portage Mayor Sherilyn Knox says the project could bring investment, jobs, and new opportunities to Portage and the surrounding region. In sports, the Blue Jays now two games back of Cleveland in the American League wildcard race after a 10-1 loss to Detroit last night. The two teams wrap up their series this afternoon at Rogers Center. First pitch just after 2. Stream us anytime from anywhere. For your complete local news experience, download the Portage Online app.
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1: Mainly sunny to start today, but clouds will increase this morning with showers developing early this afternoon. 5 to 10 millimeters of rain is possible with a high of 14. Showers ending this evening, then skies clearing with fog patches developing overnight and a low of plus 5. Tomorrow will be sunny with a high of 18, followed by a cloudy Friday with a high of 19. 60% chance of showers Friday night. Then taking a look at the weekend. Saturday, cloudy, chance of showers, the high 18, and cloudy on Sunday with a high of 18 degrees. For current conditions, head on over to the Napa Auto Parts weather page on portageonline.com. 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

Mama Fear, Cameron Wickholm on Country 93. Good morning. Brittany Boschman here with you. And just after 10, we're sitting at 10 degrees here in Portage La Prairie. Now, our high today is just 14 degrees, mainly sunny, but we will see those clouds increase this morning and turn into showers early this afternoon. Now, we could see anywhere from 5 to 10 millimeters of rain. Tonight, showers ending this evening, then clearing. Fog patches developing overnight and a low plus 5. Now, tomorrow, sunny. Fog patches dissipating in the morning, high of 18. Tomorrow night, clear and a low of 16. Now, Friday, high of 19 and cloudy. Friday night, cloudy with 60% chance of showers and a low of 12. Now, we're not going to see any temperatures above 20 degrees this week as we're starting to kind of shift into that new season called fall. Fall is under 1 week away, if you can believe it. Here's Blake Shelton, Boys Round Here on Country 93.

0: 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I'm your new principal, Brittany from Country 93.
1: Huh? 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
0: 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I'm here for Classroom of the Month.
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2: Mainly sunny to start today, but clouds will increase this morning with showers developing early this afternoon. 5 to 10 millimeters of rain is possible with a high of 14. Showers ending this evening, then skies clearing with fog patches developing overnight and a low of plus 5. Tomorrow will be sunny with a high of 18, followed by a cloudy Friday with a high of 19. 60% chance of showers Friday night. Then taking a look at the weekend. Saturday, cloudy, chance of showers, the high 18, and cloudy on Sunday with a high of 18 degrees. For current conditions, head on over to the Napa Auto Parts weather page on portageonline.com. I'm Corey Canute.

That is Doing What She Does, Tyler Joe Miller on Country 93. Brittany Boschman here with you. And if you've ever driven by the Herman Pryor Activity Center and thought, I wonder what goes on in there. Well, you can find out because their open house is happening September 24th from 4 to 7 p.m. Now check out their programs, find out what they offer, and sign up to become a member. Now, there's going to be entertainment, some displays, some canteen, and everyone is welcome. And if you have any more questions, you can call 204-857-6951. Here's The Pilot. This is Tim Hicks on Country 93.

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0: 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Need a little help stirring up the conversation?
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2: Mainly sunny to start today, but clouds will increase this morning with showers developing early this afternoon. 5 to 10 millimeters of rain is possible with a high of 14. Showers ending this evening, then skies clearing with fog patches developing overnight and a low of plus 5. Tomorrow will be sunny with a high of 18, followed by a cloudy Friday with a high of 19. 60% chance of showers Friday night. Then taking a look at the weekend. Saturday, cloudy, chance of showers, the high 18, and cloudy on Sunday with a high of 18 degrees. For current conditions, head on over to the Napa Auto Parts weather page on portageonline.com. I'm Corey Canute.
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0: Nicholson on Country 93. Well, you know, fall is starting to arrive when the leaves start to change. And I took a drive around Island Park the other day, and they're definitely starting to change for sure. And then last night at the football field, as the sun was coming down, you could see the sun just hitting the leaves. And it was so beautiful. And honestly, I'm ready for all of it. I love fall. Give me all the fall drinks, that pumpkin spice latte, apple cinnamon tea, whatever your go-to is. If it comes in a warm mug, I'm probably ordering it. And then there's the wardrobe switch. Be honest, have you made the move yet? I mean, I haven't fully made the move yet. However, I did grab a pretty chunky sweater this morning. Are the bathing suits and shorts starting to get pushed back to the closet while the hoodies, flannel sweaters, and comfy jeans slowly start to come front and center? Yeah, they are, because there's just something about the first cool morning where you grab your favorite hoodie, step outside and think, yep, it's really close to fall and maybe not the date yet because, well, it's less than a week away today, but it's definitely starting to feel like fall for sure. So bring on the cozy nights, the changing leaves, the warm drinks and the comfort food. Oh, the comfort food. Summer, we love you, but fall, definitely starting to get ready for you. Maybe not the season after fall, but we're definitely ready for fall.
1: 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Beat the sudden devastation of a stroke. Know the signs so you can act fast. F, face. Is it drooping? A, arm.

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2: Sunshine this morning, then clouds roll in with showers developing this afternoon. We could see 5 to 10 millimeters with a cooler high of 14 degrees. Good morning, I'm Corey Canute. Aero Portage taxi owner Mike Vey is criticizing the city's consultation process on new vehicle for hire rules. Vey says operators only got a survey days before council's first reading. Vey notes the proposed rules need more industry input.
3: We received a survey on the Friday before the Tuesday that they read the bylaw out for the first time. And nobody in the industry was consulted. I talked to every other owner. Not one of them was sent anything but a survey on the Friday.
2: He does support dropping the Class 4 license requirement, however. For more on this,

0: story, you can head on over to PortageOnline.com or the Portage Online app. Portage City Councilor and FCM board member Joel Massey says new research shows municipal infrastructure investment can be a significant economic driver. Massey says the findings support the case for federal cost sharing.
1: For every dollar you invest, like say in municipal infrastructure, it's $1.05 in gross domestic product is generated, more than $2 in overall economic activity.
0: FCM is making the case for major municipal infrastructure investment as Ottawa looks to strengthen the economy during ongoing tariff uncertainty. Manitoba is showcasing major agricultural investment opportunities to global investors, including a significant greenhouse expansion plan for Dauphin. Agriculture Minister Ron Kostichian says Vermilion Growers is preparing for substantial growth in Manitoba's greenhouse sector.
2: In an opportunity in the future, we are undertaking a $205 million expansion to scale up operations. That, you know, will be over a period of time, but the targeted opportunity is 90 acres of a greenhouse infrastructure to accommodate a variety of other vegetables or fruits into the future.
0: The expansion would significantly boost domestic vegetable production while creating additional jobs and economic activity for Manitoba. The project is being promoted by the Manitoba government at the Canada Investment Summit this week. A second fatal ATV collision in just a week has claimed another life in Sandy Bay First Nation. Here's Portage Online's Marissa McFadden with the full story.
3: Manitoba First Nations Police Service says a 59-year-old man died early Sunday morning after his ATV lost control near the intersection of Lake Road and Dump Road. The man was the sole occupant and was wearing a helmet and other safety gear, though police believe alcohol was a factor. For Portage Online News, I'm Marissa McFadden.
0: Thanks, Marissa. And the inaugural Find Your Portage event brought groups together at Heritage Square this past weekend with interactive activities designed to get people talking and

0: connecting. Organizer Sherilyn Knox says the event was created to fill a gap in how people find out what's available in the community.
1: It's something that we want to continue to grow because we know it was out of a need. Some of the comments that I heard on Saturday were, this is a long time coming.
0: Organizers say they're already planning to bring it back next year and hope to reach even more people. In sports, the Blue Jays lost 10-1 against Detroit. The Jays now 2 games back of Cleveland in the American League wildcard race. Toronto hosts the Tigers this afternoon. First pitch just after 2. Access local news anytime and anywhere. 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
0: Mainly sunny to start today, but clouds will increase this morning with showers developing early this afternoon. 5 to 10 millimeters of rain is possible with a high of 14. Showers ending this evening, then skies clearing with fog patches developing overnight and a low of +5. Tomorrow will be sunny with a high of 18, followed by a cloudy Friday with a high of 19. 60% chance of showers Friday night. Then taking a look at the weekend, Saturday, cloudy, chance of showers, the high 18, and cloudy on Sunday with a high of 18 degrees. For current conditions, head on over to the Napa Auto Parts weather page on portageonline.com. 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

That is Good Time Goes Dallas Smith on Country 93. Good morning. Brittany Boschman here with you. And just after 11 degrees here in Portage La Prairie. Now our high today is 14. Mainly sunny, but increasing cloudiness this morning, then showers beginning early this afternoon. Now, we could see anywhere from 5 to 10 millimeters of rain. Now, tonight, showers ending this evening, then clearing, fog patches developing overnight, and a low of plus 5. Now, tomorrow, sunny, fog patches going away in the morning, and a high of 18. Now, tomorrow night, clear and a low of 6. Now, Friday, cloudy, high of 19. Friday night, cloudy with 60% chance of showers and a low of 12. Now, we're not going to hit past 20 degrees for quite a bit here. Now, we could on Monday, but for now, this week is quite a cool week, and fall temperatures are definitely in the air. Here's Just to See You Smile. This is Tim McGraw on Country 93.

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7: Today is cloudy. Showers beginning early this afternoon, accumulating to 5 to 10 millimeters, high of 14 and UV index 3 or moderate. Showers will end this evening and then it'll clear. Fog will develop overnight, low of 5. Tomorrow's sunny. Fog will vanish in the morning with a high of 18, UV index 4 or moderate, and tomorrow night is clear with a low of 6. Friday is cloudy, high of 19, and Friday night cloudy, good chance of showers and a low of 12. Around the region, Brandon is mostly cloudy and 9, Winnipeg mostly cloudy and 12, and Portage La Prairie is cloudy, relative humidity 73%, temperature is 12. Accurate weather updates await anytime and anywhere. 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

drinking song, Mackenzie Porter, on Country 93. Well, can we talk about wasps for a second? Because if you feel like they've suddenly become way more interested in you lately, well, you're not imagining it. Now, this time of year, wasps seem to go from quietly minding their own business to basically becoming tiny flying annoyances. Now, you sit outside with a drink, they're there. You eat something, they're there. You open a can of pop, suddenly you're in a full-on hostage situation. And there is a reason for it. As we get towards the end of summer, well, science behind it, wasps' colonies are winding down. And the workers start looking for sweet things to eat, which unfortunately includes a lot of the stuff we humans like to have outside. So yes, wasps are hovering around your lunch probably. It isn't personally offended by you. It just wants a little bit of your sugary drink. Still, could you not? Honestly, at this point of year, going outside feels less like enjoying nature and more like negotiating a peace treaty with a swarm of angry little helicopters. So keep your food covered, keep your eyes on your open drinks, and good luck out there. And we were at two barbecues this past weekend on Sunday, and my son Noah unfortunately got stung by one, and he blew up like a balloon. His little leg was so red, and it was a big wasp too. So keep an eye on those little ones, especially if they're playing outside and you have food out there.

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10: Today is cloudy. Showers beginning early this afternoon, accumulating to 5 to 10 millimeters. High of 14 and UV index 3 or moderate. Showers will end this evening and then it'll clear. Fog will develop overnight. Low of 5. Tomorrow sunny. Fog will vanish in the morning with a high of 18. UV index 4 or moderate. And tomorrow night is clear with a low of 6. Friday is cloudy, high of 19, and Friday night cloudy, good chance of showers and a low of 12. Around the region, Brandon is mostly cloudy and 9, Winnipeg mostly cloudy and 12, and Portage la Prairie is cloudy, relative humidity 73%, temperature is 12. Accurate weather updates await anytime and anywhere. 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

0: Raised by a Good Time, Stephen Lee Olsen on Country 93. Well, that's it for me today. I'm Brittany Boschman, back here tomorrow morning. Hope you have a great rest of your day. You might want to take an umbrella as you head out because we are expecting some rain and a nice warm jacket. Your news and your weather at the top of the hour.
1: Rain and excess moisture has been the story for many farmers this year. In some areas, the rain was welcome, but the timing has been off, which has created its own problems, from disease to harvest delays. Chair of Saskatchewan Pulse Growers, Stuart Lawrence, says 2026 has been a difficult year for root rot. And RCMP are looking for information following an unusual cattle incident near Dunmore, Alberta. According to the Southeast Alberta Rural Crime Watch Association, a bull calf was shot near a grid road sometime between late Friday evening and early Saturday morning. The animal's right shoulder and tongue were removed. Anyone who may have any information is being asked to contact RCMP directly. For Golden West, I'm Glendalee Allen Vossler.
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1: Showers today with a high of 14. Good afternoon, I'm Mike Bloom. Wet conditions may have the Verwey family waiting for the fields to dry, but the Golden West Harvest Lunch still made its way to the farm with a noon meal and a thank you. The visit also provided a look at agriculture's next generation. Paige Morisseau is studying agronomy with the University of Manitoba and working as a summer student agronomist with Portage AgriSales. She says her work includes scouting for weeds, diseases, and insects and helping farmers understand problems developing in their fields.
2: If something's going wrong in the field, or if they find like a hot spot of something like insect damage, and they want to know if the rest of the field is going to be going in that route.
1: Once her studies are complete, Morisseau hopes to remain in the area and work. This would allow her to combine her crop knowledge with direct support for producers, helping them identify problems and determine how best to respond. A GoFundMe page for a Dufferin area property owner is gaining support as he faces legal costs following a confrontation involving suspected property theft. The fundraiser for Henry Suderman was started by Roland area resident Mike Firmer, who says the response reflects frustration among rural residents who feel property crime continues to be a problem.
3: I think those people that are donating, and thank you to them very much, it's all appreciated, they don't want criminals to think they can just do it, get arrested, pay their whatever that restitution may be.
1: The campaign has a $50,000 goal and has raised more than $5,000 at the time of our interview. See the full story at Portage Online and the Portage Online app. Arrow Portage taxi owner Mike Vey is criticizing the city's consultation process on new vehicle for hire rules. Vey says operators only got a survey day before council's first reading. Mike Vey says the proposed rules need more industry input, adding,
4: we received

0: the survey on the Friday before the Tuesday that they read the bylaw out for the first time. And nobody in the industry was consulted. I talked to every other owner. Not one of them was sent anything but a survey on the Friday.
1: They does support dropping the Class 4 license requirement. For more on the story, head over to Portage Online. A Portage La Prairie man is facing 5 charges after RCMP responded to a disturbance at an apartment early Tuesday morning. Portage Online's Marissa McFadden has more.
2: Police say a party had spilled into the hallway of the building, where officers also noticed the smell of bear spray. Inside the apartment, RCMP found 2 unlocked and unloaded rifles with scopes leaning against a wall. 25-year-old Tristan Houle has been remanded into custody. For Portage Online News, I'm Marissa McFadden.
1: Manitoba's showcasing major agricultural investment opportunities to global investors, including a significant greenhouse expansion planned for Dauphin. Agriculture Minister Ron Costician says Vermilion Growers is preparing for substantial growth in Manitoba's greenhouse sector. The expansion would significantly boost domestic vegetable production while creating additional jobs and economic activity for Manitoba. The project is being promoted by the Manitoba government at the Canada Investment Summit this week. New FCM research says municipal infrastructure investment creates jobs and generates wider economic activity. Portage City Councilor and FCM board member Joe Massey says the city's $118 million water treatment plant expansion is a local example, with Portage now seeking federal cost sharing. Breaking news at your fingertips. Download the Portage Online app.
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1: Today is cloudy. Showers beginning early this afternoon, accumulating to 5 to 10 millimeters, high of 14, and UV index 3 or moderate. Showers will end this evening, and then it'll clear. Fog will develop overnight, low of 5. Tomorrow, sunny. Fog will vanish in the morning with a high of 18, UV index 4 or moderate, and tomorrow night is clear with a low of 6. Friday is cloudy, high of 19, and Friday night cloudy, good chance of showers and a low of 12. Around the region, Brandon is mostly cloudy and 9. Winnipeg, mostly cloudy and 12. And Portage La Prairie is cloudy. Relative humidity, 73%. Temperature is 12. Accurate weather updates await anytime and anywhere. 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

Tim and the Glory Boys, If I Go Missing. Good afternoon, I'm Sharon Church. John Party up ahead with Boots Off, but first, here's Rodney Atkins. Take a back road.

John Party, Boots Off. Hey, I'm Sharon Church. September 16th. Already. Time feels like it's just flying. Got your Thanksgiving plans together already? How about Christmas parties? I have three already in the calendar. People are scrambling to get all of their plans in because people are busy, especially during the holidays. And if you're married, navigating the special holidays can be difficult.

0: My husband's side, super easygoing. They'll just pick a random day to celebrate. Like Christmas last year was in February. Because who doesn't want a turkey meal and pie in the middle of the longest, shortest month of the year?
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6: Today is cloudy. Showers beginning early this afternoon, accumulating to 5 to 10 millimeters. High of 14 and UV index 3 or moderate. Showers will end this evening and then it'll clear. Fog will develop overnight, low of 5. Tomorrow sunny. Fog will vanish in the morning with a high of 18. UV index 4 or moderate. And tomorrow night is clear with a low of 6. Friday is cloudy, high of 19. And Friday night cloudy, good chance of showers and a low of 12. Around the region, Brandon is cloudy and 11. Winnipeg, mostly cloudy and 14. Portage la Prairie is cloudy. Relative humidity is 65%. Temperature is 14. Stay ahead of the storm. 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

Tim Hicks, No Truck Song. I'm Sharon Church. Kane Brown, Woman up ahead, but first here's Kelsey Kulick with

0: sure doesn't take too long for that homework to start rolling in. Hey, I'm Sharon Church. I'll tell ya, I did not enjoy homework the first go around, and it's even worse when you're 41 and you still don't know what you're doing. Last night was math. The textbook is titled Math Makes Sense. 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Any chance you got some sight words kicking around in that backpack? I could really use a win right about now.
1: 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The people behind your favorite local businesses aren't just business owners. 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
6: Today is cloudy. Showers beginning early this afternoon, accumulating to 5 to 10 millimeters, high of 14, and UV index 3 or moderate. Showers will end this evening and then it'll clear. Fog will develop overnight, low of 5. Tomorrow, sunny. Fog will vanish in the morning with a high of 18. UV index 4 or moderate. And tomorrow night is clear with a low of 6. Friday is cloudy, high of 19. And Friday night, cloudy. Good chance of showers and a low of 12. Around the region, Brandon is cloudy and 11. Winnipeg, mostly cloudy and 14. Portage the Prairie is cloudy. Relative humidity is 65%. Temperature is 14. Stay ahead of the storm. 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

0: Have you heard of the term friendflation? Hey, I'm Sharon Church. Well, it turns out Gen Z and millennials are spending an average of $250 a month just to keep up with their friends and their social lives. Dinners out, concerts, trips, parties. It's gotten so expensive that almost half of young adults admit that they're skipping major events like their friends' weddings because they just can't afford them. And I get that. It's not that I don't want to see you get married on a beach in January, but until WestJet starts accepting expired fast food coupons for payment, I'll just have to settle for the live stream.
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1: Showers today with a high of 14. Good afternoon, I'm Mike Bloom. Wet conditions may have the Verway family waiting for the fields to dry, but the Golden West Harvest Lunch still made its way to the farm with a noon meal and a thank you. The visit also provided a look at agriculture's next generation. Paige Morisseau is studying agronomy with the University of Manitoba and working as a summer student agronomist with Portage AgriSales. She says her work includes scouting for weeds, diseases, and insects and helping farmers understand problems developing in their fields.
2: If something's going wrong in the field, or if they find like a hot spot of something like insect damage, and they want to know if the rest of the field is going to be going in that route.
1: Once her studies are complete, Morisseau hopes to remain in the area and work. This would allow her to combine her crop knowledge with direct support for producers, helping them identify problems and determine how best to respond. A GoFundMe page for a Dufferin area property owner is gaining support as he faces legal costs following a confrontation involving suspected property theft. The fundraiser for Henry Suderman was started by Roland area resident Mike Firmer, who says the response reflects frustration among rural residents who feel property crime continues to be a problem.
3: I think those people that are donating, and thank you to them very much, it's all appreciated, they don't want criminals to think they can just do it, get arrested, pay their whatever that restitution may be.
1: The campaign has a $50,000 goal and has raised more than $5,000 at the time of our interview. See the full story at Portage Online and the Portage Online app. Aero Portage taxi owner Mike Vey is criticizing the city's consultation process on new vehicle for hire rules. Vey says operators only got a survey day before council's first reading. Mike Vey says the proposed rules need more industry input, adding,
4: "We received a survey on the Friday before the Tuesday that they read the bylaw out for the first time. And nobody in the industry was consulted. I talked to every other owner. Not one of them was sent anything but a survey on the Friday."
1: Vey does support dropping the Class 4 license requirement. For more on the story, head over to Portage Online. A Portage La Prairie man is facing 5 charges after RCMP responded to a disturbance at an apartment early Tuesday morning. Portage Online's Marissa McFadden has more.
5: Police say a party had spilled into the hallway of the building, where officers also noticed the smell of bear spray. Inside the apartment, RCMP found 2 unlocked and unloaded rifles with scopes leaning against a wall. 25-year-old Tristan Houle has been remanded into custody. For Portage Online News, I'm Marissa McFadden.
1: Manitoba's showcasing major agricultural investment opportunities to global investors, including a significant greenhouse expansion planned for Dauphin. Agriculture Minister Ron Costician says Vermilion Growers is preparing for substantial growth in Manitoba's greenhouse sector. The expansion would significantly boost domestic vegetable production while creating additional jobs and economic activity for Manitoba. The project is being promoted by the Manitoba government at the Canada Investment Summit this week. New FCM research says municipal infrastructure investment creates jobs and generates wider economic activity. Portage City Councilor and FCM board member Joe Massey says the city's $118 million water treatment plant expansion is a local example, with Portage now seeking federal cost sharing. Breaking news at your fingertips. Download the Portage Online app.
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1: Today is cloudy. Showers beginning early this afternoon, accumulating to 5 to 10 millimeters, high of 14, and UV index 3 or moderate. Showers will end this evening and then it'll clear. Fog will develop overnight, low of 5. Tomorrow, sunny. Fog will vanish in the morning with a high of 18, UV index 4 or moderate, and tomorrow night is clear with a low of 6. Friday is cloudy, high of 19, and Friday night cloudy, good chance of showers and a low of 12. Around the region, Brandon is cloudy and 11. Winnipeg, mostly cloudy and 14. Portage La Prairie is cloudy.

0: relative humidity is 65%. Temperature is 14. 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
2: Today is cloudy. Showers beginning early this afternoon, accumulating to 5 to 10 millimeters, high of 14, and UV index 3 or moderate. Showers will end this evening and then it'll clear. Fog will develop overnight, low of 5. Tomorrow sunny, fog will vanish in the morning with a high of 18, UV index 4 or moderate, and tomorrow night is clear with a low of 6. Friday is cloudy, high of 19, and Friday night cloudy, good chance of showers and a low of 12. Stay ahead of the storm, stream us on demand, download the Portage Online app. I'm Mike Bloom.
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Jess Moskaloo, Country Girls. I'm Sharon Church. I've got your sort of sports report coming up on the other side of 1:30, just after Garth Brooks, The Dance. But first, here's Tucker Wetmore, Wind Up Missing You.

0: 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I'm your new principal, Brittany from Country 93.
1: Huh? What's going on?
0: 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I'm here for Classroom of the Month.
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9: Today is cloudy. Showers beginning early this afternoon, accumulating to 5 to 10 millimeters. High of 14 and UV index 3 or moderate. Showers will end this evening and then it'll clear. Fog will develop overnight. Low of 5. Tomorrow sunny, fog will vanish in the morning with a high of 18, UV index 4 or moderate, and tomorrow night is clear with a low of 6. Friday is cloudy, high of 19, and Friday night cloudy, good chance of showers and a low of 12. Around the region, Brandon is mostly cloudy and 12. Winnipeg, mostly cloudy, 15. Portage of Prairie is mostly cloudy. Relative humidity is 63%. Temperature is 15. Your ultimate weather companion, available on the go. 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

0: Garth Brooks, The Dance. Hey, I'm Sharon Church, and it's now time for your sort of sports report. Back-to-back losses to Detroit have dropped Toronto 2 games behind Cleveland for that final wild card spot, and Texas has now moved ahead of them. The Jays have just a little over 40% chance of making the playoffs. And after a 10-1 blowout loss last night with only 5 hits, not looking great for the Jays. Toronto, they play the Tigers again this afternoon. With just 10 games left, there's not really much room for error. However, if sports movies have taught us anything about this situation, let's not count the Jays out just yet.
1: Good morning, besties. I hope your weekends were bussin' fire. This week, we're going to be sale, and then Mr. will be...
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2: TBH, hello. I like him, but his AV hello. Scales, sad.
3: Basic.
1: Is this thing...
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1: Showers with a high of 14 today. Good afternoon, I'm Mike Bloom. A harvest lunch visit to the Verway Farm highlighted a young woman who found her way into agriculture without growing up on a farm. Paige Morisseau was raised near Haywood and says her own family did not have a farming background, but she was surrounded by friends connected to the industry.
2: Well, one of the good things also in ag is that there's a lot of students at the U of M right now that don't actually come from a farm. So, like, I'm not one of the only ones that isn't, like, randomly going in. So it's kind of cool to see that there's a lot of diversity and...
1: Morisseau's story also shows that the next generation of agriculture is not limited to those who are raised on a farm. Once her studies are complete, she hopes to remain in the area and work as a sales agronomist for a local agricultural retailer. Community support continues to grow for a fundraiser helping cover legal costs for Henry Suderman. The GoFundMe campaign has raised more than $5,000 in its first week. Organizer Mike Firmer says many donors see the case as part of a larger conversation about property crime in rural Manitoba.
3: People are community-minded. They're supportive. If we can help as a group fund this, hopefully there'll be a message to the powers that be that maybe this process needs to be tighter.
1: You can see more in the story at Portage Online or the Portage Online app. Portage taxi owner Mike Vay says some of the proposed vehicle-for-hire rules could create extra costs for operators. He's especially concerned about the required cameras and safety barriers. He adds operators will have to find a way to pay for those upgrades.
4: How does a business recoup investment money? By making more money. But the city says go spend money, but they don't give you any idea how to recoup your money.
1: The city would give existing operators until June of next year to install the new equipment. For the full story, go to the Portage Online app or Portage Online. RCMP say a late-night party in Portage La Prairie led to the discovery of two rifles and an alleged breach of court-ordered conditions. Here's Portage Online's Marissa McFadden with the details.

0: RCMP say a late-night party in Portage la Prairie led to the discovery of two rifles and an alleged breach of court-ordered conditions. Here's Portage Online's Marissa McFadden with the details.
1: Officers responded to a residence on 6th Street Northwest around 3:30 on Tuesday morning after a party spilled into the hallway. Police say the man residing there was under orders not to possess firearms or consume alcohol or illegal drugs. 25-year-old Tristan Houle faces 5 charges and was remanded into custody. From the Portage Online Newsroom, I'm Marissa McFadden.
0: Another key investment opportunity being promoted by Manitoba this week at the Canada Investment Summit focuses on renewable fuel production. Agriculture Minister Ron Costician says Azure Sustainable Fuel Corporation could help position the province as a leader in sustainable aviation fuel. The project is aimed at creating new markets for agricultural feedstocks while supporting Canada's renewable fuel sector. Portage Mayor Sherilyn Knox says the projects could bring investment, jobs, and new opportunities to Portage la Prairie and the surrounding region. New Federation of Canadian Municipalities research says municipal infrastructure investment creates jobs and generates wider economic activity. Portage City Councillor and FCM board member Joe Massey says the city's $118 million water treatment plant expansion is a local example, with Portage now seeking federal cost sharing. Your local news now. Download the Portage Online app.
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0: Today is cloudy. Showers beginning early this afternoon, accumulating to 5 to 10 millimeters. High of 14 and UV index 3 or moderate. Showers will end this evening and then it'll clear. Fog will develop overnight, low of 5. Tomorrow sunny, fog will vanish in the morning with a high of 18, UV index 4 or moderate, and tomorrow night is clear with a low of 6. Friday is cloudy, high of 19, and Friday night cloudy, good chance of showers and a low of 12. Around the region, Brandon is mostly cloudy and 12. Winnipeg, mostly cloudy, 15. Portage la Prairie is mostly cloudy. Relative humidity is 63%. Temperature is 15. Your ultimate weather companion, available on the go. Download the Portage Online app now. I'm Mike Bloom.
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10: Today is cloudy. Showers beginning early this afternoon, accumulating to 5 to 10 millimeters. High of 14 and UV index 3 or moderate. Showers will end this evening and then it'll clear. Fog will develop overnight, low of 5. Tomorrow sunny. Fog will vanish in the morning with a high of 18. UV index 4 or moderate. And tomorrow night is clear with a low of 6. Friday is cloudy, high of 19. And Friday night cloudy, good chance of showers and a low of 12. Around the region, Brandon is mostly cloudy and 12. Winnipeg, mostly cloudy, 15. Portage of Prairie is mostly cloudy. Relative humidity is 63%. Temperature is 15. Your ultimate weather companion, available on the go. 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
8: Today is cloudy. Showers beginning early this afternoon, accumulating to 5 to 10 millimeters. High of 14 and UV index 3 or moderate. Showers will end this evening and then it'll clear. Fog will develop overnight. Low of 5. Tomorrow sunny. Fog will vanish in the morning with a high of 18. UV index 4 or moderate. And tomorrow night is clear with a low of 6. Friday is cloudy. High of 19. And Friday night cloudy, good chance of showers and a low of 12. Around the region, Brandon has light rain and it's 12. Winnipeg is cloudy and 14. Portage La Prairie is cloudy, relative humidity is 65%, while the temperature is 15. Stay informed with vital alerts and local weather. 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I'm Mike Bloom.
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Hey, I'm Sharon Church. It's that special time of year when that thermostat is working overtime. You wake up freezing because the furnace is turned off and the windows are open. What is going on? So naturally, you crank that furnace, or at least I do, because we're not going to live in a meat cooler. 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So you crank that AC again, and then your spouse starts opening up all the windows after supper to take advantage of the cool.

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1: Showers today with a high of 14. Good afternoon, I'm Mike Bloom. Wet conditions may have the Verwey family waiting for the fields to dry, but the Golden West Harvest Lunch still made its way to the farm with a noon meal and a thank you. The visit also provided a look at agriculture's next generation. Paige Morisseau is studying agronomy with the University of Manitoba and working as a summer student agronomist with Portage AgriSales. She says her work includes scouting for weeds, diseases, and insects and helping farmers understand problems developing in their fields.
2: If something's going wrong in the field, or if they find like a hot spot of something like insect damage, and they want to know if the rest of the field is going to be going in that route.
1: Once her studies are complete, Morisseau hopes to remain in the area and work. This would allow her to combine her crop knowledge with direct support for producers, helping them identify problems and determine how best to respond. A GoFundMe page for a Dufferin area

0: property owner is gaining support as he faces legal costs following a confrontation involving suspected property theft. The fundraiser for Henry Suderman was started by Roland area resident Mike Firmer, who says the response reflects frustration among rural residents who feel property crime continues to be a problem.
1: I think those people that are donating, and thank you to them very much, it's all appreciated, they don't want criminals to think they can just do it, get arrested, pay their whatever that restitution may be.
0: The campaign has a $50,000 goal and has raised more than $5,000 at the time of our interview. See the full story at Portage Online and the Portage Online app. Arrow Portage taxi owner Mike Vey is criticizing the city's consultation process on new vehicle for hire rules. Vey says operators only got a survey day before council's first reading. Mike Vey says the proposed rules need more industry input, adding,
2: "We received a survey on the Friday before the Tuesday that they read the bylaw out for the first time. And nobody in the industry was consulted. I talked to every other owner. Not one of them was sent anything but a survey on the Friday."
0: They does support dropping the Class 4 license requirement. For more on the story, head over to Portage Online. A Portage La Prairie man is facing five charges after RCMP responded to a disturbance at an apartment early Tuesday morning. Portage Online's Marissa McFadden has more.
3: Police say a party had spilled into the hallway of the building, where officers also noticed the smell of bear spray. Inside the apartment, RCMP found two unlocked and unloaded rifles with scopes leaning against a wall. 25-year-old Tristan Houle has been remanded into custody. For Portage Online News, I'm Marissa McFadden.
0: Manitoba's showcasing major agricultural investment opportunities to global investors, including a significant greenhouse expansion planned for Dauphin. Agriculture Minister Ron Costician says Vermilion Growers is preparing for substantial growth in Manitoba's greenhouse sector. The expansion would significantly boost domestic vegetable production while creating additional jobs and economic activity for Manitoba. The project is being promoted by the Manitoba government at the Canada Investment Summit this week. New FCM research says municipal infrastructure investment creates jobs and generates wider economic activity. Portage City Councilor and FCM board member Joe Massey says the city's $118 million water treatment plant expansion is a local example, with Portage now seeking federal cost sharing. Breaking news at your fingertips. Download the Portage Online app.
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0: Today is cloudy. Showers beginning early this afternoon, accumulating to 5 to 10 millimeters, high of 14, and UV index 3 or moderate. Showers will end this evening and then it'll clear. Fog will develop overnight, low of 5. Tomorrow sunny, fog will vanish in the morning with a high of 18, UV index 4 or moderate, and tomorrow night is clear with a low of 6. Friday is cloudy, high of 19, and Friday night cloudy, good chance of showers and a low of 12. Around the region, Brandon has light rain and it's 12. Winnipeg is cloudy and 14. Portage La Prairie is cloudy, relative humidity is 65%, while the temperature is 15. Stay informed with vital alerts and local weather. Download the Portage Online app today. I'm Mike Bloom.
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Are you excited to be in the burr months? You know, September, October. We'll talk more about that after Bailey Zimmerman. But first, Trisha Yearwood.

0: Chevy Silverado. Hey, I'm Sharon Church. Now that we're in the burr months, like September, October, so on, which holiday are you the most excited for? Our neighbor sets up this elaborate Halloween scene on their front lawn using a bunch of skeletons. And it takes them a while to set it up. And they usually start at the beginning of October. But this past weekend, we saw one lone skeleton sitting in their yard holding a sign that said, I know, I'm early. I'm guessing they're pretty excited for Halloween.
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12: Today is cloudy. Showers beginning early this afternoon, accumulating to 5 to 10 minutes.

0: millimeters, high of 14, and UV index 3 or moderate. Showers will end this evening, and then it'll clear. Fog will develop overnight, low of 5. Tomorrow, sunny. Fog will vanish in the morning with a high of 18, UV index 4 or moderate, and tomorrow night is clear with a low of 6. Friday is cloudy, high of 19, and Friday night cloudy, good chance of showers and a low of 12. Around the region, Brandon has light rain and it's 12. Winnipeg is cloudy and 14. Portage la Prairie is cloudy, relative humidity is 65%, while the temperature is 15. Stay informed with vital alerts and local weather. Download the Portage Online app today. I'm Mike Bloom.
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Max McNown, Better Me For You, Brown Eyes. Hey, I'm Sharon Church. A German designer has figured out a pretty clever way to use AI to defend against AI. This guy, he used AI to create what could best be described as the world's ugliest Hawaiian shirt, but it comes with a high-tech purpose: helping people avoid detection by AI surveillance cameras. The shirt, called Digital Camouflage, is covered in a colorful, very abstract pattern that looks pretty strange to

0: humans, but it confuses artificial intelligence systems trained to recognize people. And the designs were repeatedly tested until camera software could no longer reliably identify the wearer as a person. This could be the fashion trend of the future, people.
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13: Today is cloudy. Showers beginning early this afternoon, accumulating to 5 to 10 millimeters. High of 14 and UV index 3 or moderate. Showers will end this evening and then it'll clear. Fog will develop overnight. Low of 5. Tomorrow sunny, fog will vanish in the morning with a high of 18, UV index 4 or moderate, and tomorrow night is clear with a low of 6. Friday is cloudy, high of 19, and Friday night cloudy, good chance of showers and a low of 12. Around the region, Brandon has light rain and it's 12. Winnipeg is cloudy and 14. Portage La Prairie is cloudy, relative humidity is 65%, while the temperature is 15. Stay informed with vital alerts and local weather. Download the Portage Online app today. I'm Mike Bloom.
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0: Tim Hicks quits. I'm Sharon Church. Going to take just a little break, but we'll get you back into the tunes before 4 o'clock. I'm seeing Jason Aldean. How far does a goodbye go? Coming up next.
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1: Good evening, I'm Mike Bloom. A fall concert at Fort Lorraine Museums helping bring the trading post one step closer to returning to the museum grounds. Fort Lorraine's Cindy McDonald says Brandy Vezina and a special guest Desiree Orvis performed at the second annual fall fundraiser with proceeds going toward the trading post rebuild.
2: We had a small crowd, but it was a very lively crowd and it was beautiful. We had fires going and we got tons of compliments on the grounds. So yeah, it was a really good night.
1: The museum has raised about $170,000 toward its more than $200,000 goal. New decontamination rules are now in place for anyone leaving Lake Winnipegosis or Waterhen Lake. Portage Online's Corey Canute has the full story.
3: The province says water users must decontaminate their watercraft and water-related equipment before launching in another body of water. Signs are being placed at access points to notify people of the requirement. The move comes after zebra mussel larvae were detected in both lakes. From the Portage Online newsroom, I'm Corey Canute.
1: Nominations are now open for the City and RM of Portage of Prairie municipal elections. City candidates for mayor, council, and school trustee can file their papers through September 22nd. The RM is also accepting nominations for Reeve and Ward councillor. The election is set for October 28th, with advance voting October 17th. A harvest lunch visit to the Verway Farm highlighted a young woman who found her way into agriculture without growing up on a farm. Paige Morisseau was raised near Haywood and says her own family did not have a farming background, but she was surrounded by friends connected to the industry.
4: Well, one of the good things also in ag is that there's a lot of students at the U of M right now that don't actually come from a farm. So, like, I'm not one of the only ones that isn't, like, randomly going in. So it's kind of cool to see that there's a lot of diversity and...
1: Morisseau's story also shows that the next generation of agriculture is not limited to those who are raised on a farm. Once her studies are complete, she hopes to remain in the area and work as a sales agronomist for a local agricultural retailer. Community support continues to grow for a fundraiser helping cover legal costs for Henry Suderman. The GoFundMe campaign has raised more than $5,000 in its first week. Organizer Mike Firmer says many donors see the case as part of a larger conversation about property crime in rural Manitoba. You can see more in the story at Portage Online or the Portage Online app. Portage taxi owner Mike Vay says some of the proposed vehicle for hire rules could create extra costs for operators. He's especially concerned about the required cameras and safety barriers. He adds, operators will have to find a way to pay for those upgrades. The city would give existing operators until June of next year to install the new equipment. For the full story, go to the Portage Online app or Portage Online. 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
1: Tonight, showers ending this evening, then clearing. Fog will develop overnight, low of 5. Tomorrow, sunny. Fog will be gone in the morning, high of 18, UV index 4 or moderate. Tomorrow night is clear with increasing cloudiness before the morning, low of 7. Friday's cloudy with a high of 18 and cloudy Friday night with 60% chance of showers and a low of 13. Around the region, Brandon has light rain and it's 12. Winnipeg, mostly cloudy, 14. Portage La Prairie is cloudy, relative humidity is 67%, and the temperature's 14. 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

James Barker Band After Dark. Good afternoon, I'm Sharon Church. Stick around for Russell Dickerson. He's up next with Worth Your Wild. But first, here's Garth Brooks.

0: Dickerson worth your while. Hey, I'm Sharon Church. September 16th. Man, time is flying. Got your Thanksgiving plans together yet? How about Christmas parties? I have three already in the calendar. It's true. People are scrambling to get all their plans in place because people are busy, especially during the holidays. And if you're married, navigating the special holidays can be pretty difficult. Now, my husband's side, super easygoing. Love it. They will just pick a random day to celebrate. Like Christmas last year was in February. Because who doesn't want a turkey meal and pie in the middle of the longest, shortest month of the year?
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1: Portage Online weather.
2: Tonight, showers ending this evening, then clearing. Fog will develop overnight, low of 5. Tomorrow's sunny. Fog will be gone in the morning, high of 18, UV index 4 or moderate. Tomorrow night is clear with increasing cloudiness before the morning, low of 7. Friday's cloudy with a high of 18 and cloudy Friday night with 60% chance of showers and a low of 13. 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

0: am not okay. I'm Sharon Church. Well, it sure doesn't take too long for that homework to start rolling in. I'll tell you, I did not enjoy homework the first go around, and it's even worse when you're 41 and you still don't know what you're doing. Last night was math. The textbook is titled Math Makes Sense. No, it doesn't. Any chance you got some sight words kicking around in that backpack? I could really use a win.
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4: Tonight, showers ending this evening, then clearing. Fog will develop overnight, low of 5. Tomorrow, sunny. Fog will be gone in the morning, high of 18, UV index 4 or moderate. Tomorrow night is clear with increasing cloudiness before the morning, low of 7. Friday's cloudy with a high of 18 and cloudy Friday night with 60% chance of showers and a low of 13. 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

0: from. Hey, I'm Sharon Church. Have you heard of the term friendflation? Turns out Gen Z and millennials are spending about $250 a month just to keep up with their friends and their social lives. Dinners out, concerts, trips, parties. It's gotten so expensive that almost half of young adults admit that they're skipping major events, like their friends' weddings, because they just can't afford to go. And I get that. It's not that I don't want to see you get married on a beach in January, but until WestJet starts accepting expired fast food coupons for payment, I'll just have to settle for the live stream.
1: The Canadian Food Grains Bank is a Christian response to hunger. Cash, grain, and livestock donations help to fund that work. Dale Friesen, the regional representative for Manitoba and Northern Ontario, says this year they have about 35 projects covering 4,000 acres, raising about $5 to $5.5 million. Saskatchewan's regional representative, Rick Block, says they have 24 registered community growing projects covering 2,700 acres, as well as the Grow Hope Saskatchewan project that focuses on more urban involvement, raising about $1 to $1.2 million. And in Alberta, Abe

0: Johansson says this year, organizers are overseeing 28 growing projects on more than 4,000 acres, raising about $4.4 million. For Golden West, I'm Glendale Allen Vossler.
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2: Good evening, I'm Mike Bloom. Fort Lorraine Museum is hoping to start rebuilding its trading post next spring as fundraising continues ahead of the museum's 60th anniversary. The original trading post was a family home that was donated to the museum and became an important part of the fort complex. Programming and administrative manager Caitlin Post says rebuilding will help create a new chapter for the site.
3: This fundraiser desperately needed to happen. We're very, very excited about the next steps moving forward and to create a building that will be a part of Fort Lorraine's history for many more years.
2: So far, the museum has raised about $170,000 of its more than $200,000 goal. Zebra mussel larvae have been detected in two more Manitoba lakes. Reporter Corey Canute has more.
4: The province says larvae was found in Lake Winnipegosis and Waterhen Lake in late August. It has now activated its Aquatic Invasive Species Early Detection Rapid Response Plan. Additional monitoring will be done in the coming weeks to determine the extent of the spread. From the Portage Online Newsroom, I'm Corey Canute.
2: The nomination period is underway for the October 28th municipal election in the Portage area. The city currently has three registered mayoral candidates and nine registered council candidates. The RM of Portage La Prairie is accepting nominations for Reeve and Ward Councillor through September 22nd. City candidates must file their nomination papers by 4:30 p.m. that day. Wet conditions may have the Verway family waiting for the fields to dry, but the Golden West Harvest Lunch still made its way to the farm with a noon meal and a thank you. The visit also provided a look at agriculture's next generation. Paige Morisseau is studying agronomy with the University of Manitoba and working as a summer student agronomist with Portage AgriSales. She says her work includes scouting for weeds, diseases, and insects and helping farmers understand problems developing in their fields.
5: Something's going wrong in the field, or if they find like a hot spot of something like insect damage and they want to know if the rest of the field is going to be going in that route.
2: Once her studies are complete, Morisseau hopes to remain in the area and work. This would allow her to combine her crop knowledge with direct support for producers, helping them identify problems and determine how best to respond. A GoFundMe page for a Dufferin area property owner is gaining support as he faces legal costs following a confrontation involving suspected property theft. The fundraiser for Henry Suderman was started by Roland area resident Mike Firmer, who says the response reflects frustration among rural residents who feel property crime continues to be a problem. The campaign has a $50,000 goal and has raised more than $5,000 at the time of our interview. See the full story at Portage Online and the Portage Online app. Aero Portage taxi owner Mike Vey is criticizing the city's consultation process on new vehicle for hire rules. Vey says operators only got a survey day before council's first reading. Mike Vey says the proposed rules need more industry input, adding,
6: "We received a survey on the Friday before the Tuesday that they read the bylaw out for the first time. Nobody in the industry was consulted."
2: Vey does support dropping the Class 4 license requirement. For more on the story, head over to Portage Online. Breaking news at your fingertips. 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
2: Tonight, showers ending this evening, then clearing. Fog will develop overnight, low of 5. Tomorrow's sunny. Fog will be gone in the morning, high of 18, UV index 4 or moderate. Tomorrow night is clear with increasing cloudiness before the morning, low of 7. Friday's cloudy with a high of 18 and cloudy Friday night with 60% chance of showers and a low of 13. 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
0: Country 93.

Cameron Whitcomb, Kingdom of Fear. I'm Sharon Church. I've got your sort of sports report coming up just after Kenny Chesney. Carry on. But first, here's Leanne Womack. I hope you

0: I'm Sharon Church, and it's now time for your Sorta Sports Report. Thrill heavy on the Sorta today, guys. We're talking fantasy football season, and it's only Sorta because I have no idea what that means. Gonna be real honest. No clue here. I have a friend. He's in two leagues. Are they called leagues? Now, from what I can tell, they're picking players for their imaginary football teams, and there are points involved somehow. Well, this might be a job for ChatGPT.
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2: Good day, cattle producers. This is Blaine Houston reporting from the Gladstone Auction Mart for Tuesday, September 15th. We sold 434 head yesterday here in Happy Rock. I'd call the market still under some pressure with the futures being lower to start the day off today. We had about 100 butcher cattle to start the day. Here's how they sold. D1 to D2 cows were 190 to 215 and 50.

0: D3 older type cows are 120 to 189. Feeding type cows are 210 to 235. And your bulls traded from 240 to 278. On the feeder side of things, the market was fairly good, all things considered. We did have quite a bit of variety in quality, and you can see that reflected in the report. Here's a look at how things played out. Steers, 400 to 500 pounds, 675 to 770. 5 to 6 weight, $6 to 695. 6 to 7 weight steers are 520 to 613. 7 to 8 weight steers are 485 to 547 and 50. 8 to 9 weight steers, $425 to $5. And 9 to 1,000 pound big steers are 415 to 468 and 50. On the heifer side of things, 4 to 500 pound heifers, 525 to 647 and 50. 5 to 6 weight heifers, $5 to 602 and 50. 6 to 7 weight heifers, 490 to 530. 7 to 8 weight, 410 to 465. 8 to 9 weight, 385 to 457 and 50. And your 9 to 1,000 pound heifers were 350 to 430. 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
7: Tonight, showers ending this evening, then clearing. Fog will develop overnight, low of 5. Tomorrow, sunny. Fog will be gone in the morning, high of 18, UV index 4 or moderate. Tomorrow night is clear with increasing cloudiness before the morning, low of 7. Friday's cloudy with a high of 18 and cloudy Friday night with 60% chance of showers and a low of 13. 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

it's that special time of year when that thermostat is working overtime. Hey, I'm Sharon Church. You wake up freezing, right? The furnace is turned off and the windows are open. What is going on? So naturally, you crank that furnace, right? 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But then,

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9: Tonight, showers ending this evening, then clearing. Fog will develop overnight, low of 5. Tomorrow, sunny. Fog will be gone in the morning, high of 18, UV index 4 or moderate. Tomorrow night is clear with increasing cloudiness before the morning, low of 7. Friday's cloudy with a high of 18 and cloudy Friday night with 60% chance of showers and a low of 13. 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

0: it takes. Now that we're in the burr months, like September, October, and so on, which holiday are you the most excited for? Our neighbor sets up this elaborate Halloween scene on their front lawn using a bunch of skeletons. And it takes them a while to set it up. And they're usually starting at the beginning of October. But this weekend, we saw one lone skeleton sitting in their yard holding a sign that said, I know, I'm early. I guess they're pretty excited for Halloween. I'm Sharon Church. We'll see you tomorrow.
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1: Good evening, I'm Mike Bloom. A fall concert at Fort Lorraine Museums helping bring the trading post one step closer to returning to the museum grounds. Fort Lorraine's Cindy McDonald says Brandy Vezina and a special guest Desiree Orvis performed at the second annual fall fundraiser with proceeds going toward the trading post rebuild.
2: We had a small crowd, but it was a very lively crowd and it was beautiful. We had fires going and we got tons of compliments on the grounds. So yeah, it was a really good night.
1: The museum has raised about $170,000 toward its more than $200,000 goal. New decontamination rules are now in place for anyone leaving Lake Winnipegosis or Waterhen Lake. Portage Online's Corey Knute has the full story.
3: The province says water users must decontaminate their watercraft and water-related equipment before launching in another body of water. Signs are being placed at access points to notify people of the requirement. The move comes after zebra mussel larvae were detected in both lakes. From the Portage Online newsroom, I'm Corey Knute.
1: Nominations are now open for the City and RM of Portage of Prairie municipal elections. City candidates for mayor, council, and school trustee can file their papers through September 22nd. The RM is also accepting nominations for Reeve and Ward councillor. The election is set for October 28th, with advance voting October 17th. A harvest lunch visit to the Verway Farm highlighted a young woman who found her way into agriculture without growing up on a farm. Paige Morisseau was raised near Haywood and says her own family did not have a farming background, but she was surrounded by friends connected to the industry.
4: Well, one of the good things also in ag is that there's a lot of students at the U of M right now that don't actually come from a farm. So, like, I'm not one of the only ones that isn't, like, randomly going in. So it's kind of cool to see that there's a lot of diversity and...
1: Morisseau's story also shows that the next generation of agriculture is not limited to those who are raised on a farm. Once her studies are complete, she hopes to remain in the area and work as a sales agronomist for a local agricultural retailer. Community support continues to grow for a fundraiser helping cover legal costs for Henry Suderman. The GoFundMe campaign has raised more than $5,000 in its first week. Organizer Mike Firmer says many donors see the case as part of a larger conversation about property crime in rural Manitoba. You can see more in the story at Portage Online or the Portage Online app. Portage taxi owner Mike Vay says some of the proposed vehicle for hire rules could create extra costs for operators. He's especially concerned about the required cameras and safety barriers. He adds, operators will have to find a way to pay for those upgrades. The city would give existing operators until June of next year to install the new equipment. For the full story, go to the Portage Online app or Portage Online. 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
1: Tonight, showers ending this evening, then clearing. Fog will develop overnight, low of 5. Tomorrow's sunny. Fog will be gone in the morning, high of 18, UV index 4 or moderate. Tomorrow night is clear with increasing cloudiness before the morning, low of 7. Friday's cloudy with a high of 18 and cloudy Friday night with 60% chance of showers and a low of 13. 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
3: Tonight, showers ending this evening, then clearing. Fog will develop overnight, low of 5. Tomorrow, sunny. Fog will be gone in the morning, high of 18, UV index 4 or moderate. Tomorrow night is clear with increasing cloudiness before the morning, low of 7. Friday's cloudy with a high of 18 and cloudy Friday night with 60% chance of showers and a low of 13. 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
6: Tonight, showers ending this evening, then clearing. Fog will develop overnight, low of 5. Tomorrow, sunny. Fog will be gone in the morning, high of 18, UV index 4 or moderate. Tomorrow night is clear with increasing cloudiness before the morning, low of 7. Friday's cloudy with a high of 18 and cloudy Friday night with 60% chance of showers and a low of 13. 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
1: 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I've lived here all my life and have worked here all my life, so home to me is Portage la Prairie, Manitoba. We know our market, so when you work with a local realtor, you're working with someone that is experienced in our pricing and what the sales prices are and what to look for in each particular area where you might want to live. That's very helpful.
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0: 93.1 FM is CHPO Portage, Golden West, connecting communities. 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
1: Good evening. I'm Mike Bloom. Fort Lorraine Museum is hoping to start rebuilding its trading post next spring as fundraising continues ahead of the museum's 60th anniversary. The original trading post was a family home that was donated to the museum and became an important part of the fort complex. Programming and administrative manager Caitlin Post says rebuilding will help create a new chapter for the site.
2: This fundraiser desperately needed to happen. We're very, very excited about the next steps moving forward and to create a building that will be a part of Fort Lorraine's history for many more years.
1: So far, the museum has raised about $170,000 of its more than $200,000 goal. Zebra mussel larvae have been detected in two more Manitoba lakes. Reporter Corey Canute has more.
3: The province says larvae was found in Lake Winnipegosis and Waterhand Lake in late August. It has now activated its Aquatic Invasive Species Early Detection Rapid Response Plan. Additional monitoring will be done in the coming weeks to determine the extent of the spread. From the Portage Online Newsroom, I'm Corey Canute.
1: The nomination period is underway for the October 28th municipal election in the Portage area. The city currently has 3 registered mayoral candidates and 9 registered council candidates. The RM of Portage of Prairie is accepting nominations for Reeve and Ward Councillor through September 22nd. City candidates must file their nomination papers by 4:30 p.m. that day. Wet conditions may have the Verway family waiting for the fields to dry, but the Golden West Harvest Lunch still made its way to the farm with a noon meal and a thank you. The visit also provided a look at agriculture's next generation. Paige Morisseau is studying agronomy with the University of Manitoba and working as a summer student agronomist